0: Just beautiful, the Tasmanian guitarist Richard Steele, who toured over here when this album called Seven first came out. That was Honky Tonk Lullaby. 16 and a half minutes past 10 o'clock. We're now going to cross to Studio 3, Craig Horn and the Hornets.
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0: That was interesting, wasn't it? Thank you. The next song is called A Photograph Album, which is off our brand new record that is being released very soon.
1: One, two, one.

0: voted Giraffe album. There you go. On 3PBS, the Helen Jennings Show. And this one, this Wheels on Fire. A welcome to Fab Fans.
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4: And wasn't that fantastic? Craig Horn and the Hornets. Hey, morning,
5: Helen.
4: Craig.
5: Hello, Helen. How are you today?
4: Oh, right.
5: It's a beautiful...
4: Loving all this live music.
5: Well, we're loving actually playing it too. It's fantastic.
4: Yeah, and thank you.
5: What a great studio in there, huh?
4: It is, yes. So yeah. It is fabulous to be able to do, rather than our more formal setup in Studio 5.
5: Yeah. No, that was great.
4: Yeah, with, of course, we should always mention Owen McKern,
5: Owen's
4: program manager.
5: Is a genius.
4: Tess, of course, Tess. And Sebastian and other... Yeah.
5: Other volunteers.
4: Other volunteers, yes, yes. Just wonderful. Thank you,
5: thank
4: Craig.
5: You.
4: And
5: thank
4: we
5: you
4: had a bit of a look-see or a listen to a new track from the album.
5: Yes, there was a couple. There was High Rise Variations. It's sort of my little... I was walking up Elizabeth Street recently because I used to work in Elizabeth Street. And I looked up and I just... This, it was unrecognisable. So I went home and... wrote this sort of thing, or the lyrics. I mean, obviously Jeff wrote the music, but I wrote the lyrics about...
4: And here he is,
5: and here
4: just
5: he is.
4: On cue.
5: Have you
4: guitarist Jeff Thurston.
5: No, sorry.
6: I did, actually.
4: I think that mic is ready for you.
6: Is that one? Testing one, two?
4: That'll do.
6: Very good.
5: Anyway, and it was, and so I wrote the lyrics on the sort of state of our sort of housing horror that we have at the moment. So that's what it was about. And the other one was a photograph album that we wrote. We actually recorded, a few years ago now?
6: Yeah, a couple of years ago now, I think.
5: Yeah, with Lindsay Field on Ooh Oohs.
6: Very, very, very polished backing vocals. Mm.
4: Oh, one of the best.
6: One of the best. And, you know, did it so easily, just...
4: Yeah.
6: Just sang to him, you know. So he
4: doesn't surprise me.
6: And he harmonised it, and he harmonised it. Took about 3 minutes.
4: Wow, there you go.
6: Yeah.
5: That's great.
4: Fantastic. So when is the album officially out?
5: Well, the official launch is on July 12 at Way Out West, which will be great. The actual Hornets were actually the first ever band to play.
4: You and it was before it was even Way Out West.
6: Yeah, it was just Rob's
4: and his mates.
6: Yeah,
5: and his mates, basically.
4: Bemoaning the fact that there wasn't any good live music out in the western suburbs. In fact, next week we start Radio Festival, and one of my first guests will be Rob Rowe.
6: Oh, very good.
4: He's going to be co-presenting Roots of Rhythm next Wednesday from 9 till 10. And then Mr. Radio himself, Billy Purnell, will be in his annual pilgrimage to Roots of Rhythm.
6: So what is he? Is he living in Melbourne or is he?
4: Oh, yes. Oh, yes. Right, yeah. No, he still is and still on air. He still does his the music show podcast. Oh, yeah. And on, as he said, when the footy's not on, he's on 3AW.
6: Right.
4: With Grubby. Yes.
5: That's right.
4: Has been for a long time.
5: Wow, amazing.
4: Yes, and still as knowledgeable and of course.
6: Well, he was great, you know, because he was one person who, you know, obviously really loved music and, you know, the music, and he knew about the music he loved and could talk about it and you know, make sense.
4: Yes, that's a champion for Australian music too. Yeah, in fact, I said to both Rob and Billy, pick five tracks to play next week, and Billy sent his playlist, and no surprise that it's all Australian, of course.
5: Good on him.
4: Good on him. Fabulous. And it's such a pleasure to have the full band in this morning.
6: Yeah, well, we don't get that much, you know, the chance to play with all five of us.
4: No.
6: Because, you know, the money doesn't stretch. And the
4: spaces
6: you play in these,
4: yes.
6: You know, we play in tiny little spaces. You couldn't. It's hard enough fitting three people in.
4: Yes, well, you're a semi-regular at the Drunken Poet, one of the favourite venues in Melbourne.
6: Yes.
4: And three-piece there, I would imagine, would be the limit.
6: We played
5: with Chris as well, actually.
4: Oh, did you? Four-piece, okay.
5: On snare.
4: Was he sitting on the bar in the corner there?
5: Kind of thing. Yeah, it's amazing.
6: He was mixing the drinks, I think. A little bit strong.
4: Yes. So, speaking of Melbourne Legends, I believe you've got a gig coming up with Mike Rudd.
5: That's right, on the 30th at the Odeon in Richmond, in Swan Street, Richmond, with Mike and George Trumless and Bruce and Jeff and I.
4: Oh, okay.
5: And it's a split, you know, like Michael play earlier and
6: I'm later. And we're trying to get George, you know, I met George when I was probably 19 because I came from Mount Waverley and he comes from Burwood.
4: Right.
6: So we sort of knew each other and had mutual friends. But he's a fantastic player.
4: Oh, yeah.
6: He's just, you know, that funny, cumbersome, old-fashioned instrument.
4: Yes.
6: He can make it sound just great, I reckon. So.
4: Yes. So for many years, Zydeco
6: Jump.
5: That's right. And with you in the Sorrows.
6: Black Sorrows for a while.
4: That's right, yes.
6: No, he's great.
5: Yeah.
6: He's one anecdote about George. George had a Greek father and an Australian mother. And I remember going around one time, probably about 11 o'clock, and the mum met me at the door and she said, "Oh, look, I'm sorry, George is still asleep. I can't wake him up." And I said, "What do you mean? He's still asleep, 11 o'clock. Oh, he had a late night." And she wouldn't go and wake him up. That was just it.
4: Well, that's most unusual, isn't it?
6: Yeah, well, he was spoiled. I hope he's listening.
4: Oh. Usually it's, you know, get your ass out of bed. I don't care what time you got home last night.
6: She was very protective of her little boy.
4: Right.
5: Yeah,
4: I was just distracted there. There was a text came in about Lindsay Fields, actually.
6: Oh, right, yeah.
4: Yeah, so fun to hear Lindsay Fields' name. This person, it's not signed, 599, took a vocal class with him at Elizabeth College in Hobart when I was about 16 years old, about 20 years ago.
6: Wow. Right, oh yeah.
4: Now I have my own singing career and do backing vocals for Damon Albarn from Blur and Gorillaz.
5: There you go.
6: Oh, right.
4: Wow.
6: Oh, well.
4: Not going to give Lindsay all the credit for that, but it's nice to remember the teachers I've had along the journey.
6: Yeah, oh, well, Lindsay would be such a nice guy.
4: Yes.
6: And, you know, he's got a lot of incredible amount of knowledge, you know, how the voice works, you know, the diaphragm and all,
4: very
6: all that
4: much
6: stuff.
4: So,
6: So that's good. He played, I did the Go Show for some years. And it was one year they did Ronnie Burns' On That Day, I think it's a gospel song, that he took hold of and did it.
4: Ah.
6: And Lindsay had to sing the bass part in a three-piece backing vocal thing. he was stupendous. He just said, and it wasn't a really straight hit easy line. It was jumping around all the place, and he just nailed it.
4: Okay.
6: And when he did that, I thought, mate, you know, I know you're a good singer, and obviously, you know, you work with the best people, but that was just sublime.
4: Wow. Okay. Yeah. I was just recently I saw a photo with Ronnie Burns and Judy Jarks.
6: Oh right. Yeah. Yeah.
4: And they did. That's why I was thinking maybe Judy was there on that day, given that it was a gospel. But no, she did it.
6: This was the, you know, the go show at the Palais, I think we played.
4: Oh, okay.
6: It was the guy who Dennis Smith, who's unfortunately passed away, I think about a year ago. So I doubt that it'll ever happen again.
4: Yeah, that's very good, Jeff. You remember names.
6: Well, sort of.
7: Sometimes.
4: Speaking of names, that text in regard to Lindsay Field was from Tilly from Tassie.
6: Tilly from Tassie.
4: That's nice. That's a good line in a song.
6: Yeah, you absolutely.
4: Can write a song around that.
6: Come on, great.
4: Do you want a pen? Here you go.
6: Call into my place and we'll have some music. Right. That's it.
5: Off we go.
4: Just like that.
5: Yeah. So, I don't know, we're in the sort of lead up to the official launch, we're actually having a few others. We're having a few other, you know, shows, if you like. I don't know.
6: Side show.
4: A pre-launch.
5: That's it. And one of them's our regular at the Railway on the 7th, and hopefully Louis can play.
6: Because I'll be away.
5: Yeah, I know. And there's one on the 21st at Woodlands.
4: Oh, okay. Yes.
5: June.
6: Good. That's quite a good little
4: gig, actually. That is an interesting gig.
6: Yeah. I mean, you know, you're walking...
4: It looks so cluttered.
6: And not very big. It's not a big footprint. But it actually sounds, for a small room,
4: yeah.
6: I think because it goes high.
4: The high ceilings. Because really where you're playing is like, you know, the proverbial postage stamp.
5: Yeah, it is.
4: Yeah.
5: And we also have a postage at the retreat. Yes. On the 26th of
6: now
5: June.
6: That's not a postage stamp.
4: That's a penny farthing.
5: Exactly. You're not wrong.
6: No, I think it's just the farthing part. I saw penny bit.
5: Yeah. Anyway, so that's plenty of opportunities.
6: But it's great because I live about 350 metres away.
4: Yeah.
6: So it's perfect for me. I can't quite walk there.
4: No, because you've got too much gear
6: to carry. Yeah. But if I was a singer, I would.
4: No, you get a trolley, steal it. Oh, I was about to say, it's a good thing I didn't say
5: that. What's
4: that?
5: Never mind.
4: You need a trolley.
6: Steal things.
4: Borrow is a much nicer word.
6: Yes.
4: Yes. Let's, before you leave us this morning, let's just run through the full Hornets band again this morning. Of course, Bruce Hames working out on our lovely piano.
6: Yes.
5: And we also had Chris Tabone on the snare.
4: Mm-hmm.
5: And we had Yuri Pavlinov.
6: Well-known around PBS.
4: Absolutely. He's one of our production assistants. Yeah.
6: And he's a nice guy too.
4: Oh, absolutely.
6: All the Hornets are nice guys.
4: They are? Well, that's a prerequisite, isn't it, of joining the Hornets?
6: Yeah. Well, Wayne Duncan was the nicest man.
4: Exactly.
6: Exactly.
5: And then Yuri actually came, I think, virtually, I think it was in the January after Wayne... past, and it was, and he's just fantastic. I mean, he's a
6: really good musician.
4: Oh, yeah. Absolutely. Well, he's very much in demand, isn't
6: he?
4: For touring,
6: doing lots of stuff. So.
4: And he survived Renee Geyer for quite a few years as well. So,
6: Brucey survived probably, I don't know, 12 or 15 years, and I survived about 6.
4: Wow, that's amazing. And it's a good thing you weren't a drummer. She wasn't too good with drummers.
6: Well, Chris. I won't say anything. Chris had his moments with her. He did it. He did a couple of months, and then he actually pulled the pin on it because he just said he wanted to have fun playing music, and I sort of wasn't terribly much fun. So.
4: Yeah, no,
5: I mean, it was only a flesh
4: too
5: wound.
4: Too serious.
6: No, it was only a flesh wound.
5: It was only a flesh wound.
6: Yes.
4: Well, I had an experience with Renee up at the Wangaratta Festival of Jazz. It was a terrible night of raining. We flooded, so she did remarkably well, and especially when I suggested that. If it was too far to walk to the loo, she ducked down behind a car.
6: And how did she handle that? Was she...
4: Well, at the end of the night, she came towards me. I'm thinking, well, here we go.
6: Yeah.
4: And she put her hand out and she shook my hand. She said, thank you.
6: Yeah.
4: So, yes. Wonderful.
6: Very
4: yes.
6: strange person, Renee, you know.
4: Yeah.
6: The oh, how her personality worked.
4: When she sang.
6: Right. Okay, when she sang. That
4: yeah.
6: was...
4: Actually, a nice segue. A difficult woman, of course, was her her signature tune, I guess.
6: Well, it was the one that Paul wrote for her. So,
4: yes, yes.
6: Her story there is that she'd been going. He'd written the songs for I can't remember who it was, some other singer, and she rang him up and said, you know, write me a song. What are you?
4: How
6: what
4: big?
6: Am I, you know? A flat sort of thing. So, and then he eventually, like some weeks later, he rang her back and he said, I've written a song. And she said, oh, good, what's it called? And he said, come around and listen to it. And she said, what's it called? And he said, oh, come around and I'll tell you when you get here.
4: Yeah.
6: And eventually he just had to go, it's called A Difficult Woman. And there was silence on her end. For a second, I think, while she processed it all.
4: Yes.
6: And she didn't get angry, I don't think.
4: No,
6: how can you get angry when someone writes a song like that, you know, that's that good?
4: Yes.
6: Just because it's sort of telling the truth about her. That's, yeah. You know.
5: Anyway.
4: Yes, and a really nice segue is that this Friday night, Neisha Fitzgibbon is actually doing a celebration of the songs of Renee Geyer at the Memo Music Hall.
6: Right. Yeah, that'll be good. I think I think Jex might be playing in that.
4: Yeah, Charlie Owen on guitar. Owen, yeah. Yeah, Jack's on keys. Kim May is the bass player with Tony Floyd on drums.
6: Oh, yeah.
4: So
6: pretty
4: good lineup.
6: Pretty
4: special
6: good.
4: Guests, Paul Williamson and Duncan Sykes on guitar.
6: Wow.
4: And it's Neisha's birthday.
5: Oh, really?
4: So a big happy birthday to Neisha Fitzgibbon.
5: Indeed.
4: And plus, the infamous Eugene Hamilton will be DJing a Soul Train type dance competition.
6: Wow.
4: With special guest judges.
5: Wow.
4: Wow. Special prizes. So Neisha says, put on your funky dancing shoes.
5: Yeah.
4: There you go. That sounds like a lot of fun.
5: Yeah. That'd be great. That'd be
6: excellent.
5: Great.
4: Yes. So, okay, so what have we got? We've got the 30th.
5: The 30th? I should have to open my diary.
4: Well, I think the best thing is if you just give us your website, Hornet's website, Facebook page.
5: Yeah, if you actually ask, look up Craig Horn on Facebook or other Hornets, everything's in there. Yes.
6: Updated weekly.
5: Yes, actually.
6: That's good.
5: Every week. God, I hate that.
4: You sound
5: but anyway,
4: surprised.
5: I do. Truly, I do.
4: You do.
5: Yeah.
4: Fantastic. Well, look,
5: thank you,
4: once again, absolute pleasure having you all in this morning.
6: It's good to, you know, because we don't get to do that many full band ones.
4: Yes.
6: You look forward to these ones.
4: Yes. And of course, with our radio festival coming up, this was a great prelude to radio festival. What we do best is live music.
5: Absolutely.
4: Yeah.
5: Yeah.
4: Thank you very much, Craig Horn, Jeff Burston.
5: Thank you very much, Helen.
4: Cheers.
6: See ya.
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0: still singing my song.
1: Ah, that was Irma Thomas with Galactic, and that's a release from last year. 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Now, gigs, there are just a couple. We've got time for Ben Rogers, Instrumental Asylum. We'll be delivering some Raging Surf and good old rock and roll this Saturday night at Johnny's in St Kilda from 8 o'clock. Also, Suzanne Peterson and Big John with Tony Martin on drums will be guests next Thursday, the 21st, at the Hume Blues Club at the Thornbury Bowls. 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And lastly, a big thank you to our performer members, Alex Burns, Anthony Shorty Short, Ben Rogers, Instrumental Asylum, Checkerboard Lounge, Corky Seagulls, Chamber Blues, Craig Horn and the Hornets, Jeff Atchison, Greg Walsh, Hamish McLeod, Jim Green, John McGrath, Kelly Oppie and the Blues Messengers, Nick Charles, Opelousas, Pepper Creek Revival, Rachel Clark Duo with Harvey Blues, and there is a gig. I was going to play a track from Rachel and Harvey this morning, but simply run out of time. That will be next week, but you can catch them live. They're playing Barton Finks in Thornbury this Sunday between 4 and 6 o'clock. That's Rachel Clark Duo with Harvey Blues. Where was I? Radar, Reza House Concerts, Monica and Bruce Novak, Rob George, Suzanne Peterson, the Baker Smith Gamble, Tommy Castles and Wayne Dury. And coming up next week on Roots of Rhythm, as I mentioned, two very special radio festival shows over the next 2 weeks, the 20th and the 27th. Next week, Rob Rowe, the president of Way Out West Roots Music Club, will be with me co-presenting from 9 till 10. Then the fabulous Billy Pernow will be in 10 to 11. The following was... the following week, the 27th, Jackie Coyle will be with me for the first hour, and then Margaret Road Night from 9 till 11 o'clock. So we hope to have the pleasure of your company next week and the week after, two very special radio festival shows. Thank you once again to all the tech team this morning. It was amazing. It was so busy. Thank you to Owen McKern, Sebastian McKern. I didn't catch the volunteer's name, but thank you. And, of course, our tech expert here, Taz. And thank you to you for listening and all the fabulous texts. Jan Dale, I love seeing her sitting there. That's all's well with the world. Bye, Jeff Burston. Okay, we'll catch you all next week. Take care. Cheers.
2: Hi, I'm Sammy Sheeler of the Lonesome River Band, and this

And that was the Burnett Family. And Train Train from their album Bend the Wind. And before that, guitarist Eric McKenney with his band. And they played Redhead Boy. That comes from his album, A Guitar Shop. And this is Southern Style here with Jan Dale. And featuring a lot of guitars. Not all guitars through the show, but this next one is definitely featuring a very famous guitarist. It's the Carter Family with Maybell, of course, on guitar, and her lovely version of Wildwood Flower.

0: Well, what a treat that was. That was a wonderful concert by four guitarists, Wayne Henderson, Randy Greer, Steve Kilby and Steve Lewis. They played Alabama Jubilee. They were really just getting together and having a jam, each one taking turns to play lead. And it was recorded at the Todd General Store in North Carolina, which is a regular meeting place every Friday night for an old time jam session. But imagine having guitarists like that appearing at your jam session. It is actually a meeting place for outstanding musicians from Northwest North Carolina, Southwest Virginia, and Eastern Tennessee. And I played it from an album called The Guitar Extravaganza, recorded live July the 4th in 2002 in that store. Well, it's time to go to some old time music right after this break.
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0: Okay, so we're going to Ed Haley now, who's considered to be the most important old-time fiddler from Eastern Kentucky. The Eastern Kentucky, Western Virginia area between 1900 and 1940. So it's quite an old recording. And he's playing a tune called Wild Horse. And we're following that with an old mountain guitarist recorded also in the late 20s, early 30s.

Two old recordings there. That one was from a terrific compilation, Old Time Mountain Guitar Vintage Recordings, 1926 to 1931. And we heard David Miller. And the tune that he played was titled Jailhouse Rag, but I could hear bits of other tunes in there, including Freight Train. That particular one was recorded in 1931. Before that, Ed Haley with Wild Horse. Wonderful fiddle player, scratchy old recording there from, I'm not quite sure when that was recorded, but he was a very famous fiddler from Eastern Kentucky, West Virginia area between 1900 and 1940. And that comes from an album called Grey Eagle, Volume 2. Okay, so I'd just like to thank someone who's joined up to this show since I was on air last week, apart from the vintage mate on Archtop Guitar joining up as a passionate member to Southern Style. We also had Robert Zwise, who became a passionate member as well. Thank you so much, Robert. And as if you haven't been listening for the last week or so, people, you will know that we're leading up to our annual fundraiser, our radio festival. That will be over the next 2 weeks. But anybody who does join up goes in the running in if you join up all the way through May and June, you go in the running for all of the wonderful prizes. I'm not going to talk about them a lot now. You'll hear more about them next week, but they're also listed on the PBS website, pbsfm.org.au. But there is an early bird prize, which has heaps and heaps of prizes within it, and it goes to one member who joins up between the beginning of May and the 17th of May. I'll just read you a few of these things. The Forum Melbourne double pass in a reserve booth and drinks voucher. A Melbourne Books voucher, I like the sound of that. Melbourne Electronic Sound Studio membership and intro workshop. Carlton iLab voucher. I've mentioned the organic wine already. And a Mario's food voucher, a Rising Day Tripper double pass, and lots more besides. But the main thing is, of course, that you'd be joining up to help this great radio station stay on air for another year. So the best way to do that is to do it online. It only takes a couple of minutes. So once again, the website pbsfm.org.au. Okay, so now, lovely message here from Rennie and Tails and the Animals. Rennie and Tails, that sounds like the name of a band, doesn't it? Rennie and Tails and the Animals. But thank you. And I know Geddy the Brown Hound from the Pound became a patron of the show last week. And there's also a cat. I think the cat's called Potato Head. So thank you for your generosity. Okay, so let's. I'm now about to talk about Jim Buchanan, who sadly passed away on the 5th of March this year. But first, we'll hear from him.

So that was Jim and Jesse and the Virginia Boys with Jim Buchanan playing fiddle there on Uncle Pen. And now we'll go to another one from the Jim Buchanan system, another one that he wrote called Fiddle and Bow.

Oh, Jim Buchanan there really does give you a wonderful idea of how fantastic his fiddle playing actually was. I first met him and heard him with his band at the International Bluegrass Music Association World of Bluegrass in 1998. And he played in what was in the California suite, the Californian Bluegrass Music Association used to hire a couple of rooms at the main conference hotel, a couple of suites, so they're quite, well, large-ish, but small for musicians to play in, which means they were totally acoustic and you could practically sit at the musician's feet. So I looked up my notes and I say sensational and wide range of styles when talking about Jim, and also that he did write a lot of his own tunes. So I used to see him every year after that when I went. I haven't been for a few years now and don't expect to go back ever, but it was a wonderful event and getting to know people like Jim. So I'm sad to see him pass away, but he was about 85, I think. So we'll just have one more. This is one that he wrote for Benny Martin, and it's called Just for Benny. Okay, I've just got that queued up, so here we go.

0: That's the last one today from Jim Buchanan and his own band. He did a number of solo recordings as well as playing with all those other people that I mentioned earlier. So that one was from the Jim Buchanan System, The System at Work, Volume 1, and Just for Benny Martin, a song he wrote for Benny Martin. Some other notable bluegrass musicians died recently too, including Robert Dowdy, who was a banjo player and one of the band with the Bluegrass Brothers, one of the brothers. They recorded many albums. And also Ronnie Bowman, who played with Lost and Found and the Lonesome River Band and many others too, and including a number of solo albums. He sadly died in a motorcycle accident, aged only 64. I'll be doing tributes to both of these people later on in the year. Right now I've got people to thank. It's just so exciting seeing these messages coming up on the screen. Thank you, Belinda. It's lovely to have your message. If you wanted to send in an SMS to us here at PBS, and I see it right here on the screen, it's 0400 03 1067. But I have some other people to thank who've joined up to various shows, including Tom Ormond, who's become a proud member of Pajama People. Thank you so much, Tom. That's fantastic. And the Weathered Heads, who've renewed their performer patronship of this show, Southern Style. Thank you, guys. It's just great to have your continued support. It means so much. And also there's an anonymous from Preston who has given PBS a donation. Thank you very much. Anyone who would like to give a donation to help us keep going, you've no idea how much it costs to run this station, but we'll tell you more about that next week. But thank you very much for your kind donation, anonymous from Preston. And Champagne Ricky, a pet, who's become a passionate member of 5 Foot High and Rising. Thank you, Champagne Ricky from Turner. And I think that's it. Once again, the SMS 0400 03 1067. But while I'm chatting, I'm going to thank Southern Styles performer patrons. So a very special thank you to Baker and Bun, Beyond the Sea Band, Craig Hannaford, Emmy Ryan, O Gibson, Peter Somerville, Peter Somerville Banjo Academy, Potato the Spud-Shaped Tabby Cat, The Burning Bridges, The Weathered Heads, Vader Fame and Zachy the Zydeco Kitten. Thank you so much, all of you. And I'd love to have some more people joining up in the next couple of weeks. Next week I'll be doing a really special show. I'm spending ages selecting what I hope will be the right kind of music to especially encourage people to join up. But I'll be having a couple of PBS people in here, including Kaylee, who is our programs. Kaylee, who's our membership manager. She's going to pop in and talk a little bit about that. And also, through a good part of the show, Owen, I'm having a mental block. Oh, that's terrible. Owen McKern, who's our program manager, will be coming in to help me do some spruiking. And we always have a good time. I think you'll enjoy the show. I'm looking forward to it. But in the meantime, here's something else to cheer us up. It's the Captain Matchbox Whoopee Band, and one that I haven't played for you before. It's actually a bonus track on the CD release of Wangaratta Wahine. It's called Down Undergroundsville. So have a listen to this. The words are quite funny, I think.
1: There are a lot of earthworms underneath our feet. You wonder how so many worms and still a place so neat.

0: Well, that was fun, wasn't it? Lovely, uplifting kind of music. You'd have to dance quite quickly to keep up with that. That was Carl Kress and Tony Mottola. And the title track from the vinyl issued the recording was 1941. And Fun on the Frets is the name of that piece that they played and the name of the album, which is a Yazoo release. Okay, so it's just about time for a gospel bracket.
1: Here's the Drunken Poet is Melbourne's most authentic Irish pub, with tribute Tuesdays, Irish music sessions, open mic nights, and live original music 6 days a week across from the Queen Vic Market. Coming up, the Northwest Grifters, Tim Scanlon and Mana, Adam Waldron Trio, El Rolo, Fables, Stu Thomas and Tanya Lee Davis sing the songs of Lee and Nancy, Ingrid Saker, Jesse Jackson, and Foggy Josh. The Drunken Poet, proud PBS sponsor.
0: Okay, so we're starting the gospel bracket with a beautiful instrumental version of I Am a Pilgrim. This is from the Snyder family band, and Zeb Snyder, who was only 11 at the time, is the guitarist. He was then South Carolina guitar champion, and he took first place at the Galax convention in the adults category. So that tells you that he's pretty good.

0: Jumpin' the Blues.
1: Every Wednesday.
2: Jumpin' the Blues.
0: Jumpin' the Blues.
1: 1 till 3.
0: Jumpin' the Blues.
1: PBS.
0: Well, that was awesome.

Yeah, New Orleans there. That's Eddie Bowe from 1960, Tell It Like It Is, and lifted off a really nice release, the Rick and Ron Story, Volume 1. You Talk Too Much, it says, the title here. One of those fantastic ace releases. It gives you heaps and heaps of great sounds, and they do it well. They go right to the source and get the tapes and all that. Hey, before Tell It Like It Is, we had Sugar Ray. He's a singer, great singer, and a harmonica player with his band. And the Arthur Alexander Classics there do a great version of it. They did You Better Move On. And what else did we play? We played a classic by Charlie Rich, Don't Put No Headstone on My Grave, from his release Pictures and Paintings. And I'm sure you've gathered by now we're playing Jump the Blues favourites. And we're going to do that next week and the week after during the Radio Fest. Just going to drag out all the I'm making all these piles of records at home, and I've got to do some sort of cut, try to break it down. I've got so many favourites. And at the top, we had saxophone player Eddie Johnson with Sister Murphy from 1951, recorded in Chicago. Hey, thanks to Tony Martin from the Elwood Blues Club checking in. And he runs the Elwood Blues Club there every Sunday. Good on you, Tony. And Carl from Checkerboard. Good on you, Carl. He's got a gig for us, and it's a pretty good gig. This Friday, the 15th, Checkerboard Lounge with Bob Settergreen reunion at the Jazz Lab. That should be fantastic. And what a great venue, too, to have all that wonderful music there. It's a great venue if you haven't been to the Jazz Lab. Get down there. Thanks to Andrew Fisher from Fitzroy, who's just signed up to Afterglow. On you, Andrew. Fantastic. And you can sign up now before the Radio Festival and go in a special draw. Just go to pbsfm.org.au. Hey, one of my musical heroes is Johnny Otis. American Greek background. And what an all-rounder. He did everything. This is him with a big band, I think, titled Creole Love Call, the Duke Ellington classic. Johnny Otis.

0: Here's one I discovered about a few months back. A record collector gave me seven CDs of his rare record. I could never afford one of these records, let alone seven full CDs of this stuff. This particular song done by Lefty Bates cost about $350 if you could find the 45. And this song just captured my heart because it's weird and I'm weird. That's all I can tell you. It's called Chicago Cha-Cha.
1: Yeah, man.
2: One, two, how about two, three.

Yeah, that's Pee Wee Creighton, Texas guitar player with Blues After Hours. Before that, we had Skeets Talbot with Rumba Blues. And at the top there, saxophone player Big J McNeely with Tondaleo. Nice little bracket there of that sort of rumba beat. Kid James, he's messaging, he's got a gig for us. Go on, you kid. He's got a gig this Saturday, the 16th of March, 9 p.m. to 11. It's free entry at the Drunken Poet. Go on, you kid. Kid James there. Just speaking to Vince, he's coming up at 3 o'clock, so stick around. Lots of great music coming up. Got a gig for you here too. Got a little note from Lorraine at the desk there. And I've got you on the gig guide, the Moonee Valley Drifters. Thanks, Tom Fussell. This Sunday, the 17th of May, at the Retreat Hotel, Sydney Road, Brunswick, kicks off just before 7 p.m. Moonee Valley Drifters getting gigs around town, which is a good thing. Hey, we're going to move into our Blues and Grooves, B3 Blues and Grooves segment. We put the spotlight on the Hammond organ. And I've got three tracks lined up for you. Going to kick off with the Delegates. This is Billy Larkin and the Delegates and a thing called Little Junior Detroit

0: Youthless, Georgia Rogers, Don Henderson and Tim Scanlon and Mana Okubo. 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VACA, the Victorian Aboriginal Child and Community Agency, is running a winter appeal to support Aboriginal families and young people who need access to safe housing and to stay warm this winter. 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
3: And before those messages, we played a little bit of Enrico Grevalero, guitarist, fabulous guitarist, with Bruce Katz on the Hammond B3 there, and a thing called Black Coffee. From their release Key to My Kingdom. And we also played Billy Larkin and the Delegates with a thing called Little Junior Detroit. A couple of Hammond organ goodies there for you. And I'm going to play another one too. And thanks to Alan down in Torquay. He's working on some, looks like some rare or classic motorcycles. I'll send this out to you, Alan. This is Paul Williamson's Hammond Combo and a nice version of, a really nice version of Who's Been Talkin'.

0: Whoa.
1: Yeah. Jimmy Black.
0: Paul Williamson's Hammond Combo. Wow. Their great version of Who's Been Talking from their release, Month of Mondays, The Blues, recorded at the Rainbow Hotel back in 2004 with some nice guests there, James Black helping out on piano. Fantastic stuff there. Hey, I've got another message from Lorraine at the desk there. Deans Marsh Community Hall. Deans Marsh, I think that's... Is that on the way down to Lawn? I think it is. This Saturday night, the 16th of May, 7 till 10, jazz theme night, headline act, Hot Club Swing Quartet. Tickets at the door, 15 and 10 concession. There you go. Some music down the coast, I think. Wow. Okay. Let's have a listen to Big Mama Thornton. This is a thing called Because It's Love that she recorded for the Galaxy label, I think, many, many years ago. Ran tracks from a nice little compilation thing. All night long they played the blues, tracks recorded between 1962 and 71. Let's have a listen to Big Mama Thornton. I think I better get that queued up right. Here we go. We'll try this.

Yeah, that's the wonderful Anne Walls with the Ernie Fields combo, T-Town Mumbo, lifted off the release, The Central Avenue Scene, Volume 1, Straight to Watts. Tracks recorded between 1957 and 1954, and some great stuff there, as you just heard. Let's see, before that track we had Imelda May with the Mike Sanchez Band and her take on I'll Go Crazy, James Brown classic, and wow, fantastic. And at the top there, Big Mama Thornton with Because It's Love from the release All Night Long. They played the blues. It's about 29 minutes to 3 o'clock. I'm in the last half hour, and I want to thank these wonderful people, our patrons. Maybe next week I'll be reading your name out as every week as a patron. We kick off with our radio festival next week, and these wonderful people. Let's go to our performer patrons. A big thank you to Blues Bus, Burnham B3 Trio, Cobra 45s, Daddy Who, Daddy Cool, Dynamic Hypnotics, George Petrumlis, Jeremy Hanley, Matt Dwyer, and Matt will be in next week with us. We're going to try to get you to maybe renew your membership or become a member of this radio station. Peter Bulkey, good on you, Pete. Peter Fogarty, Robert Urban and Evil Eye, Steve Purcell's Pearly and the Pearly Shell. Steve will be in a fortnight's time, helping us out on the Radio Fest. Good on you, Steve. The Blue Souls, the Jackson Combo, and our patrons, Andy Veal, Bernard Reed, Brian Willis, Dominic Lombardi, Glenn Tischler, good on you, Glenn, Jack Holes, Jennifer Butterworth, John F. Supple, Kerry Stubbings, Mark Brunning, Michael Lugatatsis, Brian Carr, Paul Salzman, Peter Hook, Richard Bladen, Simon Addison, Simon Minahan, Terry McCarthy, Terry Robinson, Wildwood Jones, our business patrons, Colour Tech in Collingwood, thanks guys, and Ferguson Stained Glass in Fairfield, fantastic Andy, good on you Andy. Friends for a Decade, Al Baby, Catherine Cosson, Elky the Hound Dog, our pet there, Jeff Lawson, Grant Nelson, Jason Lucerne, Kesty No Guest, Leon Cameron, Peter Lorimer, Ray Powley, Smokey from the Ulysses Club, Yarra's Rangers Branch, and Susanna Sadler-Mead. A big thanks to all our Friends for a Decade. Friends for Life, Andrew Phillips, Carl Diglio, Frank Erms, Hans Strading, Justin of Victoria Kennedy, Michael Buse, Michael Lambden, Paul Lamb, Roy Wilkinson, Stuart Hughes, Stuart McLean and Wayne Housen. Big thank you to all our Friends for Life and our Platinum Business patrons down in Bayswater North, Ethereal Projects. Big, big thank you, guys. All right. Okay. Let's have a listen to Jackie Brenston and his Delta... and his Delta Cats. I think you'll know this one.

I'll just fade that down. That's we're playing a little bit of Gary Smith Blues Band in the background there. Their take on Up the Line. And we just played New Orleans' fantastic performer, Smiley Lewis, singer, guitar player with Tell Me Who. And Smiley Lewis, he should have been a lot bigger than he... bigger, more popular than he probably... But he was swamped by Fats Domino at the time that he launched his career. But he recorded a hell of a lot of good stuff, Smiley Lewis. Hey, I've got a gig guide for you. And we'll just leave... we might just go to another track. This is a thing called Fogtown Swing. This is Gary Smith Blues Band. And I'll give you a gig guide, eh? Here we go. Tonight, for some jazz, James Sherlock Trio at the Uptown Jazz Caf. Tomorrow night, the Railway Gang at the Railway Hotel. Michelle, Nicole and Friends at the Brunswick Green. Tony Yang. Some more jazz there for you at Wesley Ann. Nina Ferro and the Golden Standard at the Paris Cat on Thursday. Friday, Nishad Fitzgibbon at the Memo Music Hall. What else have I got for you? Ruby Glynn Quartet at the Lido Jazz Room. LCO Trio at Wesley Ann. The Checkerboard Lounge with Bob Settergreen. Should be great at the... Jazz Lab, Winter Blues at the Ballroom, Brunswick Ballroom there with the Sammy Owen Blues Band and a whole lot more. Yeah, check out their website. There's a lot of things happening there. That's happening, I think, on Friday, yes. Oscar Liddell Band, Shane Gilbert at the Painted Lady in Ballarat. Miss Scar Tonic at the Lohman Hotel on Saturday. Kid James at the Drunken Poet on Saturday. Alana and Old Hat at the Paris Cat on Saturday. Bob Settergreen and Friends with Home Cooking at the Lido Jazz Room on Saturday. The Detonators at the Fitzroy Bowls Club on Sunday. Stingo Blues rolls on, always putting something good there at the Yorkshire Stingo Hotel. The Elwood Blues Club at Lyde Bird Lounge around about 4 o'clock. Oscar Liddell with special guests at the Rainbow Hotel this Sunday. The Hoodoo Men at the Woodlands Hotel on Sunday. Mooney Valley Drifters at the Retreat Hotel on Sunday. And Jules Bolt at the Paris Cat on Sunday. Otago Players play B.B. King at the Drunken Poet on Tuesday. And don't forget the NBAS Blues Jam at the Flemington Bowls Club. Just a few things there you might be stepping... if you're stepping out around town, if you're interested in stepping out around town. Well, I've got another message just popped up. Enjoying the show as always. Love the Shutdowns. What a killer collection. SoCal, Speed Shop, Hot Rod Classics. I'll have to grab a copy. Cheers. Mike from the Cobra 45s. It's a knockout. It's an absolute knockout, that book and four CDs. Highly recommend it. Gary Smith Blues Band. I'll just let him go for a while.

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0: tipping in. Let's walk on down there, baby. That's where the fun began. But let me check you just one more time.
1: Bit of Slim Harpo there.
0: You know you sent me, baby.
1: With his classic Tip On In.
0: Let's go on in.
1: Part
0: here.
1: One. I'm out of here. Don't go anywhere. Richard and Vince coming up shortly with Soul Time. Lots of great music coming up right through the afternoon. Next week, the Radio Festival. Hope you can dig in deep. I'll be joined by Matt Dwyer. We have a lot of fun, play a lot of our faves. And then the week after, Steve Purcell's going to come in and we're going to do the same thing. 2 weeks and there's lots of goodies up for grabs. But I'm sure you know it all by now. I'm going to leave you with a little bit of the Dynamic Hypnotics, one of my all-time favourite Australian bands, and caught them many times when they came down to Melbourne and even drove up to Sydney one time, catch them at the Graphic Arts Centre there. This is a thing called Ting-a-Ling. See you around. Take it easy. Catch you next week.
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Coming up at Wesleyan this May, In the Band Room, Accordion Society, Chippies, Revenge Tango, Chloe Gill, Crystal Ship, and more. 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

0: There you have it, some contemporary soul. That track only came out a few days ago. It'll be available as a 45 on Daptone. It's called Chauffeur. It's by the Womack Sisters. The Womack Sisters, their pedigree's pretty impressive. Their uncle was Bobby Womack. Their parents were Linda Cook, daughter of Sam Cook, and Cecil Womack, Bobby's brother. He married Mary Wells, and eventually he divorced Mary Wells, married Linda Cook, and produced the three girls who are now the Womack Sisters. And of course, their grandfather was Sam Cook himself.
1: Like it says on their bio, they were singing before they were born.
0: Yeah, absolutely. And Kusha, Zemani, and BG are the Womack Sisters. And apparently that track was autobiographical, because when they weren't singing, they were working as rideshare drivers. Don't think they'll be doing that for too much longer.
1: No, let's hope not, anyway.
0: And prior to that, these Sacred Souls are coming to Melbourne in a few weeks' time, I think, and they've sold out Hamer Hall, these guys.
1: Yeah, look, Carol's going, so she's really looking forward to it.
0: Well, yeah, and I think, I mean, these guys are great singers, but most of what I've heard from them has been kind of more downbeat, shall we say, and mellow stuff. But then that track that we just heard, which is called Any Old Fool, that came out last week. Penrose is the label, also, I think, from the Daptone stable, and reminded me of the Philly Soul from way back, Mayfield.
1: They did form originally as an instrumental band, didn't they?
0: Apparently so, but I'm glad to see them doing up-tempo, because, you know, you've got to mix it up. And then the first track there we heard, it was called Grind On by Dove. She's made other records on another label, on the Noriega label, in fact. That's her first single on Dina, which is, again, part of the setup of Daptone. And the other side is a much slower track called After All the Rain, which is also really good, really moody. She's being compared or influenced by Tina Turner, which is not a bad thing to be compared to. Bad person.
1: And really good tracks, all three of them as well. Shows you so, folks, you know. Still out there, still going strong. Like our performer patrons, Andrew Young, Davey and the Keith Tones, Dave Sharples, DK... Soul DJ I was going to tell you about his radio show, and I definitely will. DJ Elvis Stardo, Fulton Street, Jeff James, John Harper, Louisville Gold, the Modernist DJs, and of course Geelong's Finest, the Sweethearts. If you want to drop us an SMS, it's 0400 03 1067, and more importantly, if you want to be an early bird and sign up to the PBS Radio Festival, then you know what to do. Just jump onto the PBS website, fill out the form, and I'll get to read your name out. And it would be really good if I could read some names out today, like I already have done with the people who signed up in the week. So please get into it, soul folks, while we're getting to some more music. This is the first record that was made by a group called The Millionaires.

0: There's the president. Every time I hear that track, I think it's going to be the Spinners. Not the Spinners, the Fascinations. Girls Are Out to Get, you know, with the...
1: Definitely elements of that in there, yes.
0: Yeah, and that was a local release track. That Sweet Magic, it was called, came out on the A&M record label and got a local release here back in 1970. We had Johnny and the Expressions before that. With their third single, a track called Boys and Girls Together. And Johnny May Matthews behind the writing of that beautiful song. And that was out on Josie Records, 1966. And The Millionaire's first record from 1965. And Cherry Baby on the Bunny record label. And an amazing flip on this track as well called I Thought About You, which is... gets plays all over the place. We're going to go Northern Soul in a minute, aren't we?
1: I think we should. It's, almost there. Almost 4 o'clock.
0: It is. And we've had a nice little message from Carl from Checkerboard Lounge. Thank you, Carl. Much appreciated. And it'll be good to see you guys out and about again shortly, too.
1: Yeah, good band.
0: Very good. Right, what have we got, Rich?
1: We've got a half a dozen Northern Soul tracks, and I get to kick off this week. And we're going to start with a guy called John Roberts, about whom I don't know a great deal, but nice track called I'll Forget You. But a bit of Sasquatch to go first. Yeah.
0: And I've got to find. There we go. The breakdown, Soul Time, Sasquatch.

0: My three Northern Soul tracks there, Soul Folks, all on the wonderful Riktik record label out of Detroit. And we heard one of the biggest hits for them there as well, Edwin Starr's Stopper on Sight. It recorded in January 1966. And there's a brilliant flip on the back of this as well called I Have Faith in You, Baby. And not hard to get hold of any Riktik record. So if you're a collector, a record buyer, get into it. All the Riktik stuff's pretty good. Laura Lee in the middle to Win Your Heart. That was a little bit early. That was November 1965. And again, Ed Wingate behind the production on that one. And we started off with one of my favourites on the label, J.J. Barnes. And the track there, Please Let Me In, recorded in Detroit, 1965.
1: And before that, Susan Barrett was the name of the singer. A track called What's It Gonna Be came out on RCA 1967. One of those songs that Northern Soul was famous for, really. I'm not aware that Susan Barrett ever recorded anything remotely like Northern Soul after that, but she did on that particular track. So one is good enough. In the middle there, Eddie Bishop, about whom we know zero, really.
0: Well, we know his Harry was a Philadelphia session music.
1: It seems to be the state of it. I've dug around once or twice because I don't know. I love that track. I imagine it's a track that divides opinion. I imagine quite a lot of people are not so keen on it, but I think it's great. It's his version of Call Me, which was written by Tony Hatch, the man who wrote lots and lots of songs, including the theme to Neighbours. It came out on ABC Paramount in 1966. And the first track in the half dozen you heard was from a guy called John Roberts, the Duke 45 from 1968. The track was called I'll Forget You. Well, we haven't forgotten you, John. Here on Soul Time, came from Houston. Apparently he was a trumpeter, a writer, an arranger and a conductor, and he worked with Barry White. So there you go. And I should also mention Susan Barrett apparently was a very accomplished accordionist at the age of 8. I haven't yet heard a Northern Soul track with accordion in it, but if anybody knows about one, text us.
0: Well, there's odd instrument turns up in all of there's a gazoo in
1: I'm sure there'll be one, or I've probably heard one and just not appreciated that it was there. But
0: So folks, before we slow it down, let's just thank some of our wonderful... I know, let's thank our business patrons who are Open Ear Audio in Fairfield and the Bellarine Farmers Market every third Saturday of the month down there in Ocean Grove. Our friends for a decade, Adrian Goff, Kathy Valentine, Christine Bryant, Craig Filbert, Daryl and Daisy, David Johnson, Dylan Whitaker, Fred Bain, Graham Phelps, in memory of Ralph the Dog, also Ita Whitaker, Jenny Santalucia, Carl Lattice, Kathy Evans, Mark Smith, Mr. G.T. Ford, Performance, Robert Famatti, also the Sacred Heart Cricket Club in South Yarra, and the man from Seoul, Mr. Juk Roach. And it was so nice to see so many people at the weekend turn up on Sunday down at Leonard's House of Love, and some travelled from far and wide as well, so that was good. And my memory is not good. I know Louisa and Mark from Geelong travelled down as well. So thank you, guys. Much appreciated. And now we're going to slow it down.
1: Why not? And we're going to go to San Francisco without the flowers. A lady who apparently performed briefly with Carlos Santana's first band. But this was a track she recorded without any assistance from him, a lady called Joyce Dunn.
0: What number is it?

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0: suppose he's got a point, really. That's Jimmy James and the Vagabonds, Suspicious Love, Pi 45, 1974. That was the second version of the Vagabonds after the original group split up in 1970. Jimmy formed another backing group and went on to record a number of successful songs. I'm not sure how successful that one was, but it's probably better than the ones that were hits, to be honest, at that time.
1: Well, I don't remember this one, that's for sure.
0: There's a new one on me. And in the middle, almost new, track from 2024, another Daptone 45 from Jalen Ungonda, Anyone in Love. This is the guy, he's an American, but he basically got himself a one-way ticket to Liverpool to go to the School of Music there, Paul McCartney's place. He didn't even last a year. He bailed out and then was self-promoting, self-selling, self-producing his own tracks, and now he's on sharp curve to stardom. He's done very well in the last few years, and that's that track was 2024, and he has a new album coming out soon. And before all that, Clyde McFadder, Please Give Me One More Chance. Was released on a single in 2013, Go Ahead 45 out of the UK, but recorded back in 1970. It was on an LP which Clyde recorded in the UK for Decca Records. Sadly, not long after that, he passed away in his sleep. He was only 39 years of age, and apparently he was very sad and upset at that stage of his life because he thought his fans had deserted him and he had no great purpose in life anymore. He didn't take his own life, but he was taking things he shouldn't have been, put it that way.
1: Poor fella. Let's thank some more of our wonderful patrons. We've got Mark Hockner, Mary Napick, Michael Landgraf, Mick Bench, Mike Essler, Nicholas Meany, Nick Orloff, Paddy from Tutugaruk, also Piola Perez, Peter Max, Peter Nielsen, Randall Smith, Ray Griffith, Richard Hewitt, Richard Thorne, Robin Grace, Roger Wilson, Sean O'Grady, Shane Wright, Stephen Donenson, Steve Taylor, the Brookfield Steve Williams, Sunshine Cross, Teresa Hanlon, Tess Healy, Theo van der Werf, and Walter Vallis, and last but not least, Warwick Lawrence. And we should also say thank you to Lee Bajerski, whose name didn't show up this week. That's him and Dave the Evertonian. Must have gone walkabout or something.
0: Can I presume that Dave the Evertonian's door will be blue?
1: I would hope so. I would hope so. Anyway, where are we going now? We're going to have a listen to a lady called Liz Lanz. I'm not on an aeroplane.

Presented by Acme and Rising, Reverb is a journey into sound. Opening May 22, the exhibition explores music's influence on art, fashion, and social movements, featuring works by Stan Douglas, Virgil Abloh, Jeremy Deller, Carsten Nicolai, and more. After hours, head into the listening room for one-off sessions, talks, and listening parties with Adrian Sherwood, Nicole Skeltes, Tom Ellard, and more. Rising, proud PBS sponsors.

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1: There we go. Before we go, we can tell you what you just heard. And there were three tracks there from Marie Green. Struggling with customer service by the sound of it. Sorry, that number's been disconnected. Buddha 45, 1975. In the middle, Mabel John, sister of Little Willie John. Wait, You Dog, a Stax 45 from 1967. She was on Motown earlier.
2: She was.
1: And the first track, Barbara Stevens, also on Stax, 1962. That's the way it is for me. She stopped recording in 1971 to have a family and... That was that, sadly. Great singer.
2: We're just about at the end of the show. Got 3 seconds left. Thank you all again once more for listening. I'll be back in next week with Carol. And thanks, Richard, for helping us out again today.
1: No problem. Always a pleasure. And good luck with Radio Festival. If you haven't signed up, do it.
2: Yes. And over to you, Lindau.
3: Oh, my! He's on fire!
0: PBS.

good afternoon. How you doing out there? It has just gone 1.5 minutes past 5 o'clock on this Wednesday afternoon. I do hope you are having a lovely Wednesday wherever you do find yourself tuning in to 106.7 FM, the Afterglow Radio Show, kicking off for another week. My absolute pleasure to be sitting in the hot seat for the next 2 hours. Big thanks to Richard and Vince for all things Soul Time. An absolute joy to hear all that soulful goodness over the radio driving in, and the last 2 hours filled the airwaves with such harmony and love. Look forward to Radio Festival next week with you, Vince, doing the handover. It's going to be a big couple of weeks ahead, so we're packing in, a heap of other stuff before Radio Festival really does dominate the airwaves here at PBS. It's going to be some good times coming up. There have been some awesome legends already signing up, which is so fantastic. I want to say a massive thank you to Andrew Fisher in Fitzroy, who proudly signed up earlier today, to Gareth Williams in Mordialloc, passionately signed up as well. Susan Mayer from St Kilda East, passionate as well. Christina Liu from Ivanhoe, very proudly signing up. And Angela Hill, back again from Northcote, also a returning proud member, all to the Afterglow. Thank you so very much. I do love my early birds. We are tweeting together in the early bird run, and some good news for you guys. You're all in that very special early bird prize. Yes, I know there's a very special prize draw for early birders, which means if you get in before the 17th, then it's a special draw for you, plus all the other draws, may I say. So Andrew, Gareth, Susan, Christina and Angela, thank you from the Afterglow's heart for supporting the show for another year. I'm not sure if I heard Vince read these guys out. He hasn't acknowledged them in the buttons, so I'll say them just in case. Who doesn't love hearing their names over and over, especially when you're supporting PBS? David Stranger in Kensington, proudly signing up to the Duke Joint, and David Polizzi in Reservoir, patron to The Blend. Wonderful programs here at PBS. So many of them. So many to choose from. Radio Festival kicking off next week. But those early birders, if you need to know more about all the terminology I am banging on about, pbsfm.org.au, that's where you sign up. It's where you find out what you need to find out. But to find out what's going on in the next 2 hours, well, let me tell you, I have a Thundercat double pass to give away. He's playing Pika this Friday. I'm going to get to that probably in the second hour, between first guest and second guest. That's the plan, if all things go well. So I do have a Thundercat double pass to give away during the program, not just yet. It will be via the text line as well, just a heads up. So make sure you know that 0400 03 1067 is our text line. And get it in your phone so you can text me a little later when I say. I'll play some Thundercat tracks as well, just to get us all a little bit pumped. I will be there on the D floor. I look forward to dancing all cat-like with you if you are the lucky winner. But I do have special guests, 5:30 this afternoon. Casper Cameron and Steely Ann are going to be coming in. Casper is also a member of Jerry, the band Jerry, who I've been really enjoying their debut self-titled album that came out a couple of months ago now. But Casper is promoting his surf-themed disco event called Love Action. It's their third-year anniversary on Saturday, the 30th of May, and I really wanted to get them in to talk it up, because it just sounds like one of those places that if you love the kind of tunes that they're playing, you're going to want to know about this event. And if you perhaps have been in the past, to know that there is a third anniversary of the event where they're going to be just having a huge lineup of DJs, including Steely Ann, who's coming in with Casper Vasavo to do a 20-minute DJ set, which I'm absolutely thrilled about. So that's at 5:30. That'll probably swim ourselves all the way through till 6 o'clock. At 20 past 6 or so, Cam Butler is going to be dropping in, which he is just one of those extraordinary humans who is just a soundscape master. He's got an extraordinary event coming up at the Town Hall on May 22, which features the pipe organ there at the Town Hall, guitars, rock rhythm section, and a string orchestra. Not just any string orchestra, a 28-piece string orchestra, and that gig is free. That's happening, and I need you to know about it. We're going to get on down there as well. Cam Butler coming in to talk that gig up. It's just an absolute delight. So between now and all those wonderful guests and that giveaway, we're going to squeeze some tunes in. So let's kick off the Afterglow, shall we, in very fine style. Ennio Styles put me onto this track.

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3: Oh yes, that's going to be a good one. Thank you, Richie. Hey, I got to say, I reckon the biggest text response for a giveaway that I've ever done on the Afterglow. So well done, everybody. And so many of you doing all the right things when it comes to instructions and so on. But I got to say, at a random grab of a name, we're going to go with Rosie Fluffy Butt, because that just sounds pretty cool to me, and you're in the middle pretty much of all of the extraordinary, excellent names. I've had emojis, I've had some wonderful messages that have attached to them all, and like, I reckon all of you should most certainly, if you can afford to, get yourself along to Pika on Friday night. But Rosie Fluffy Butt, because of your membership to PBS FM, it is an absolute pleasure to say you will be looked after with a name plus one on the door. You got a date night, Rosie Fluffy Butt, and that makes me very, very happy. Thank you for being members. Thank you for getting on board, and thank you for your love of Thundercat. We did play Interstellar Love. I wish I didn't waste your time.

0: I always forget how good that record is until I play it again. Cynthia Sheila, I Love You More Than Words Can Say, on the Superdome record label out of New Orleans, 1973. Before that, we had such a poorly pressed record, The Significance with One Kindness Deserves Another, on the Alzheimer's Records label out of Florida. Aylesbury's, I don't know. I should probably type it in. It would be an area of Florida. I wish they pressed it better, but c'est la vie. And Michael Lismore doing the Vietnam track by Skip Jackson. Promise That You'll Wait was before that on the Capitol record label out of 1972. And The Captions singing, and it says that, it says Keyham Record Company present The Captions singing Turn Out the Lights from 1968 out of Los Angeles. Shout out to the lovely DJ Lady Soul who's tuned in. I was going to ask her to come in and join me for Radio Festival next week. All right, finally, my performer patrons, Steppers, Pablo and Maybell, Kylie Aldist. Oh, she's signed up again. Good on you, Kylie. I'll say it twice. Kylie Aldist again. Jeremy Hanley, Eugene Hamilton, The Money, DJ Johnny El Pajero, Dave Boots, David Curtis, The Cutest Kittens, Brenda aka Huddy Winkle, and Bobby Flynn. And of course, Miss Lily Pilly. And my latest member, as of 10 minutes ago, Nathan Burton of Diamond Creek just became a passionate member. Be getting one of those cool t-shirts and going in the early bird draw. Thank you so very much. All right, we have one last little slowy of a set. Hopefully my voice, my mouth will be back to normal next week. I won't sound quite as husky as I do now or as lispy. All right, we're going to hear from the Sequins next.
1: The Meltdown return to the stage, bringing their signature Melbourne soul sound in support of their new EP, Perseverance. With over 150 million streams and a UK and Europe tour already selling out, this much-loved collective are in top form. Catch them live Friday the 31st of July at the Nightcap Melbourne, Saturday the 1st of August at the Theatre Royale Castlemaine, and Sunday the 2nd of August at Eureka Hotel Geelong. The Meltdown, proud PBS sponsor.

Hello. Greetings, one and all. Welcome to yet another edition of Bleeding Black Hearts Review here on PBS. My name is Kristen, and for the next 2 hours, I'll be bringing you goth rock, dark wave, synth pop, EBM industrial, post-punk, and some 80s as well. As always, before we get started, massive shout out to Miss Goldie for the last hour of Boss Action. She will, of course, be back next week to do it all over again for the first official week of Radio Festival. I will not, however. I'm away for the next few weeks, so I will have some wonderful covers for me while Radio Festival is in full swing, so make sure you tune in, show them some love, and sign up those memberships. And in fact, I've got a heap that came in over the last week I will acknowledge, but first we'll acknowledge the text line already. Mark and V texting in. Sounds like a cat-tastic show coming up. Naturally, and someone tried to beat you for first in but missed out by 3 seconds. 666. Looking forward to the show. And weekly fix of Susie. Stay tuned. And yeah, sorry you didn't get him before Mark and V there. Better luck next time. Anybody else who wants to text in, it's 0400-03-1067. I got lots of cats coming in, which is what I've been asking for. The gorgeous Ziggy and Raven, all the way out in Perth, have signed up as proud members. And this is a new one. Meow Meow the Cat of Collingwood is a new proud member. And if you are Meow Meow's human, make sure you find my email address on my show page and send me a photo of Meow Meow. Sophie the Cat has signed up as a patron. How good is that? Gozia the Goth Bunny, renewing Guccifer, Lucifer. Oh, wait. I have it written down here. What are their names? Guccifer, Moosifer, Screamo, and Floozy. Love it. Yeah, I have a spreadsheet of my cat members. Yeah, judge all you want. And a new performer member, The Boy Likes Blondes. And Alicia Say has signed up as a passionate member, as well as Tenzin Liddy Corlett at the proud level. How awesome is that? I'll rap at you more about that later. Let's just get into the tunes, shall we? And yes, I'm going to start off with Susie. Not one of the more well-known ones. In fact, it was the B-side to the Peekaboo single. It's called False Face here on PBS.

Out of Germany, that's Golden Apes with Verity. That was from their 2016 album. I think it's Malves. I'm not sure. It's in a weird... Anyway. And before that, going out to you, Mark, Rosetta Stone with Evolution. And before that, Guillotine Dream with Lemuria. And started that off with Susie and the Banshees' False Face, which was the B-side to the Peekaboo single. Can now be found on the Downside Up compilation that they put out, oh, some years ago now, but it's all the B-sides and rando stuff that never made it onto an album. And shout out to Paul from Rat City texting in, hoping your neighbors like 8 p.m. Gothic. Well, you know what? If they don't, then you need new neighbors. They need to move. Not you, them, because they're the uncool ones. So hopefully you're all rocking out together to the show. And a hello, hello to Meow Meow, my newest cat member. And yeah, I will look forward to that photo in the email eventually. And if anybody else wants to text in and say good day, it's 0400-03-1067. Let's carry on now with Italy's Horror Vacui. They have a new one out called Shadows Sanctuary here on PBS.

In his first trip to Australia, Trust brings a mammoth live show to Rising this June. Formerly one half of Ostra, Trust is from the mind of Robert Alphonse. He's here with his latest album, Performance. Electro-goth that's industrial, dark and sweaty. On support from Tokyo via Manhattan is rap star Nina Utashiro, who brings her trap beats, pop and metal. Trust and Nina Utashiro, set to envelop Hamer Hall on June 4. 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

Well, way back in 1983, 45 Grave with Evil. Da-na-na-na-na-na. And before that, more recent from 2024, that's Lessons in Purgatory with Invoke. And before that, out of Japan, Allergy with Joker. And before that, Sleeping Children, it's a French act, and that was Dusty Shades of Red. Started that off with Horror Vacui's new one, Shadows Sanctuary. And a massive shout out to a new cat member, Jinyu, over in Atlanta. I guess a housemate of Clem and Mike, who are tuned in and have texted in to say hello and have signed up a new cat. Thanks so much for that. And I understand Clem will be renewing their membership next week. Yay! Oh, and Pablo and Maybell, that's Miss Goldie's cats. They have, oh, they've signed up as a performer. All right, that means I get to read them out every single week. Did I do that already? No, I didn't. How cool is that? Thanks, Miss G. Don't forget to send me those photos. And a shout out to 198. Is it Hell who's texted in asking me if I know Catwitch? I do not. I do believe that was before my time in Melbourne, but we'll have a look-see. And hello to Dave from Brunny. Back after being away for a while, just in time for me to go away for a while. Anyway, hello, and I will see, well, I'll see your text in a few weeks' time, I guess. And Lamington the Forest Cat and Odette have tuned in. I take it you'll be signing up too. And I can't remember, you were on my spreadsheet, but I can't remember if you were actually signed up last year. You must have been, because you're on my sheet. So I'll look forward to that renewal. Anybody else who wants to sign up their cat or human, you know, humans welcome too, begrudgingly, but still. I know you're the ones with the credit cards. PBSFM.org.au has got all the info. I am sporking Radio Festival a little bit early since I'm going away this year and I'm going to miss it. So, you know, I think we're already more than a third of the way towards beating last year's record of 51 cats. I think Jinyu takes us up to 21 already for this year. How cool is that? We're going to smash it. All right. Let's get back to the tunes with some dark wavy kind of stuff. This is 3 Plus Dead with Snake of June.

0: Enter the Abyss. Ritual, Genesis of the Void hits the Toff in Melbourne on Saturday, June 27th. 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Descend into the Void. 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
1: We just heard there, Block of Dark Wave, starting off with Three Plus Dead and Snake of June. After that, a new one from Oh Madonna. It is called Heaven. After that, Paradox Obscure with Desert of Distress. And that last one was Argentine act Balvanero with Gleams. And a shout out to Jack Brock, who has signed up as a proud member to Soak. Love all these memberships coming in thick and fast. 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And if you want to send in a text, it's 0400-03-1067. A little bit more dark wave for us. This one out of Colombia, it's Das Kelzer with La Maldición de Kelzer or something like that.

Y'all know I hate talking over songs, but I'm going to run out of time here. And I do need to acknowledge the members, supporters to the Bleeding Black Hearts Review. But first, a quick shout out to Joe down in Coronella. Enjoying the tune. Sounds like you're having a good night. Good to hear from you. So, new and or renewing members are Junyu of Atlanta, A Cat at the Proud Level, Pablo and Maybell are renewing, but as a performer. Mr. Ween, a.k.a. Raylan the Ginger Bastard, has renewed as a patron. And there was another one, and I accidentally closed it. Sorry to whoever that was. Ziggy and Raven out in Perth have signed up as a proud member. Meow Meow the Cat is a new proud member. Sophie is a new patron member. Gozia the Goth Bunny has renewed all four of their cats. The Boy Likes Blondes is a new performer. Alicia Say, renewing as a passionate member. Tenzin Liddy Corlett, a new proud member. Bo, the ghost of Bo Angel, is a passionate member. All right, my performing members are Blood in the Champagne, Enzo, Aaron Will Be Mad, House of Hella, Kulu's Palliative, Remit, Schwarzer Amor, Subterfuge, Suburban Spell, The Arrows of Desire, The Borderland, The Cattery, The Cold Field, The New Order, User, and Velatine. Patrons, Cisco the Cat, David Hancock, DJ Stimulated Emission, Ginger Harry and the Spook, Jay Sconce, Owen Williams, Rail and the Ginger Bastard, Sophie Spooks the Ska Cat, Winnie Clark Allen, Kepper the Scarab Beetle. Businesses, Hex, Clifton Hill, Murrumbina, Industrial Spray Painting, and friends for a decade, Justin Wood, Noel Maloney, Remington, and Simon Giddings. How awesome are all of you? PBSFM.org.au has got all the info to sign up to be a member. Trying to beat last year's number of 51 cats. We're already at 23, and Radio Festival hasn't even officially started yet. So keep them coming. We got to get to 52 at least to beat last year's number. And don't forget, if you sign your cat up, to email me a picture for the Wall of Fame. And if you want a sticker, make sure you put your address in there. I'll send it out to you myself because it's easier that way. All right. I am going to be off the next 3 weeks, so I will miss the official Radio Festival. I am off finally to the Wave Gothic Treffen in Germany. I've been trying to get there for the longest. I last booked for it in 2020, and you know how that worked out. And I almost thought I was going to have to cancel it this year because of, you know, things. But it's all cool. We're going. So I hope to bring you back lots of new coolness on the other side. The fabulous Pete from Club It to Death will be filling in for me next week, and the week after that, Lisa Gibbs will be filling in with Mike Mulholland, so make sure you tune in and give them all the love. Oh, Friday night at Locker Room on Smith Street, Fascination 80s is on. Saturday, the New Order is having the World Goth Day party, and I'll be DJing that, so come on down, that's at Club Pandora. Also Saturday night at the Leadbeater, Death of Art is playing with One Whole Hand. And if it's your jam, this weekend up in Yarra Glen, it's the Melbourne Ren Fair. How fun will that be? Let me cram in this tune from Asylum Party for you, and I'll be back at you afterwards to talk some more. It's The Sabbath by Asylum Party.

You're tuned to PBS, Clubber to Death Radio, with me, Pete, and all outsider recordings from Australia and Aotearoa. Some new release stuff, but focusing on the 2010s decade tonight. That was G Experiment and Tears from the Device record from 2012. We heard Holographic Ocean. Quite a lovely washing over sort of track. Before G Experiment, Naval Gaze out of Brisbane. A new release, but I guess a compilation of unreleased tracks from the past few years called... The compilation's called Signalling Existence from Naval Gaze out of Brisbane, as I say. The track was Pure, and yeah, it just came out. I've really enjoyed past Naval Gaze material. And at the top, Enter the Tron, going back to 2012. From their self-titled album, we heard Imperial. Cool. Yeah, and just so you know, that text line is 0400-031067. And yeah, let's continue on, eh? Here's something from the Stabbies, etc. label from over in Aotearoa. Awesome catalogue of material for all the way from the 90s up until now. Go to stabbiesetc.bandcamp.com while you're listening to this next track. STABBIES. And this is one of the weird and wonderful records on it. From a young child and going under the alias Screamer. This is from 2013. This is a really highly amusing. Do What I Say is the name of this EP, and we're going to hear the track Cats. Going to try and get all the cats signed up to Bleeding Black Hearts review next week when I fill in on the show. But yeah, Cats, this one's going out to you, Kristen. You're tuned to PBS.

Thank you.

You're on PBS Radio, and yeah, all Aussie New Zealand gear, focusing on the decade of 2010s generally tonight. And yeah, just there was The Aesthetics, great band led by Matt Middleton from over in Aotearoa. From 2012, the album Ugly Ambition from The Aesthetics there, the track was New Meme 08. We also heard in there from a more recent release and more local from last year. Someone by the name of Phoebe is a Nightingale. And from the record On and Off several times, we heard Acts of Cruelty. That was a really cool sort of four-minute cacophonous sort of piece there. And then before Phoebe is a Nightingale, we heard two short tracks from Contractual Obligation. I don't know who's behind this project, but it's crazy, weird. And from 2017, a couple of tracks there. Top of the Rocks and the Inevitability of Death and Take Your Medication. Both from Contractual Obligation out of Christchurch, I believe. And yeah, as I say, 2017 era. And then at the top, 2013 era, was a young girl by the name, going under the alias Screamer, with the tracks Cats. I think she loves cats. And from the EP Do What I Say from 2013, excellent, amusing, hilarious and bizarre EP. From the Stubbies etc. bandcamp.com, that is just a crucial source for underground Aotearoa Stubbies etc. Excuse me. Alrighty, let's get on to, I guess, some sort of more sort of dirty rock, sort of slightly gothy vibes. This is, yeah, pretty noise rock. This is Bitch Whistle up next with the track Banshee / They. This came out 2023. And yeah, I just remembered it putting tonight together. Alrighty. And yeah, just enjoy. You're on PBS Radio.

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We build temples of number. We build cities of number. We build worlds of number. We forget ourselves in the contemplation of numbers. This is the highest degree of enjoyment.

0: You're listening to Synthesize Me on PBS. Kicked off the show with Tom Boogism. That was ECM from the album Posh People Make Me Ill. After that, we heard from Freak Heat Waves, released in 2015, Plastic Coated Dances. Damn it, this has singing. I'll be back in a second.
1: Baby, what you waiting for? I've

We're back. I don't know how I forgot that had vocals. It's kind of, yeah. Really, really cool vocals at that as well. Okay, where were we? As I was just saying, we heard from Freak Heat Waves, Plastic Coated Dancers from Bonnie State of Mind. After that, we heard from Naomi Klaus, I Gonna Be 40, from the 2023 album Youth Looks So Good On You, and that was put out by Molly Del Tro, fantastic label out of Brussels. Naomi Klaus, of course, been banging on about it for the last maybe month, performing at the Bass Lounge Friday 29th of May as part of Rising, joining Rotational, Kidskin Live, really amazing live act from Sydney, Front Page Leslie as well, Zelina, and also LCB2B Xavier on the interstitials. Be a sick gig, really recommend getting tickets, they're super cheap as well. After that, we heard from Gutevoke, that was The Humming of Tiny People, taken from the album of the same name, 2002 it was released on Daisy World Discs, Harumi Hosono's label. Then we heard Subsurfing with The Number Readers from the 1994 release Frozen Ants. Has really awesome artwork as well. It's like a giant ant. Very 90s. Then we heard from Little Annie Meets Night Foundation with Inertia Dub. That one put out on Noir Age from Miami, 2023. And that one I really spoke over with the cool vocals was D-Sicko, Over and Over Dub. And we found that on Clan Analog Inversion Dub Selections, which was released in 2006. Awesome compilation featuring Andy Ranson, Wind Up Toys, yeah. Shoutouts to Clan Analog, and also shoutouts to Greg, who has got in touch. Shoutouts to Rookies. oh, my tracks run out. Play another one for me to yap over. We just heard very softly in the background that was Credo Zone with Hovel. And yeah, thanks so much to Greg for getting in touch. Usually mention Greg's fantastic show here on PBS, which you can listen to every Sunday evening, Stars in the Static, from 8 p.m. till 10 p.m. And it's kind of approaching radio festival time when you might want to think about what show you'd like to become a member of when you renew or sign up to PBS and assist us in existing on air for another year. Which brings me, my segue, to thank you so much to John Bermudez, who's become a passionate member to synthesize me this evening. So honored. Thank you, John. It was really, really nice to see that pop up on the screen. So yeah, you can sign up to synthesize me, but you don't have to. You can sign up to any other wonderful show here at PBS. Thank you as well to Adrian Costa, who has donated to three shows here on the grid
Dunya Fiesta Jazz and Tiger Beats Elephant Grooves, all really, really solid shows. Yeah, if you want to do the same, pbsfm.org.au. I will stop talking for now. 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

selbst wenn es verletzt und zerstört. 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Es gibt viele Gründe zu schweigen. Machen wir uns hier nichts vor, um unsere Illusion zu schützen.

the top of the bracket, we heard from Exec with Unedited from the album Some Beautiful Species Left. We then heard from Daisuke Tabari with 153. In there as well, Linda Cohen with Oreo from the album Leader. just chucked a classic in there as well by America, Muskrat Love. Yeah, a classic. And Snuffy, I Want to Change My Life. And before this one, we heard from New Smiling Sea, Rishu, Karen Mantero, and Denise Genovese with Up Down. Now talking over the top of this one by Harumi Hosono, this is Troy, the Video Man, which I'm doing my best to play some what I think is sounds like video game music. Before Game Jams is about to hit the airwaves at 2 a.m. to 6 a.m. With Matt, so don't be going anywhere. It's a fantastic show. Be back next week. I actually might not be, but Henry or someone will definitely be back next week. And before I do get out of here, massive thank you to Synthesize Me members, Baby Chino, Damn Jody, Egg Shen, Hannah Silva, Mug, Synth Popped Artist, Madam Nightingale, our Patreon member Celeste Watson, and our business member Program Records. And also, this came through last week, but thank you as well to Natalie Power, who became a proud member to Synthesize Me, and also John Bermudez, who became a proud member earlier in the show. Sorry, passionate member. Thank you all so much. If you'd like to also get your name on a list like that, pbsfm.org.au. Hope you have a lovely rest of your evening.

Yes, good morning and welcome to Game Jams. You're on PBS. I'm at Schenkel, and for the next 4 hours, we're going to be listening to music from video games. 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Hey, some exciting news. Since I was in here last, I've got a new member. Daniel Visser has signed up as a proud member to Game Jams. Thanks heaps, Daniel. Glad to have your support. And since Radio Festival is kind of on now, Daniel's actually gone into the running to win both the Radio Festival prize as well as the Early Bird prize. So if you want to get in on that, head to the website, to the memberships page, and you too can become a member to Game Jams. Go on the running for some awesome prizes. Tonight's edition of Game Jams, it's a licensed music special, so going to be hearing music from bands you know and love who have tracks in a game. Going to be hearing music from games like Tony Hawk, Need for Speed, Grand Theft Auto, heaps more. Perfect one to send some recommendations through as well, so if you've got a favourite game soundtrack, favourite song that might be from a game, send it on through. You can reach me in the station on 0400 03 1067. Definitely going to be a fun one. Happy to throw some curveballs in there. Been keen to do a special like this for a while and thought what better time than to celebrate the release of Mixtape, developed right here in Melbourne by Beethoven and Dinosaur, the team behind the game The Artful Escape. Mixtape just launched on the weekend and it's doing really well all around the world, which is really awesome to see. So I was excited to sit down and chat with Johnny Galvatron, the director on the game. Caught up with him the other day, heard all about the development of the game and the curation that went into the soundtrack, which is wall-to-wall hits. Kicked off the show with That's Good by Devo, which is the opening track in the game. And underneath me now is The Cure with Plainsong, also on the Mixtape soundtrack. Gonna hear a couple of tracks from the Mixtape OST soundtrack before jumping into my chat with Johnny. Up next though, for a bit of fun, gonna hear a tune from Johnny's band The Galvatrons, When We Were Kids, which released in 2008 as a single. Then Dare by Stan Bush. A lot of the inspirations for the Galvatrons are present on the Mixtape soundtrack, so I consider this essential listening to better understand the game. I'm going to leave that with you. This is The Cure with Plainsong. Up next, the Galvatrons. Shortly after that, my chat with Johnny. Keep locked to Game Jams on PBS, and don't forget to text in 0400 03 1067. Keep it locked.

0: Yeah, let's just go. Let's just jump into it.
1: Awesome. I'm joined with Johnny Galvatron in the studio. How are you, Johnny?
0: Oh, the game just came out. I've lost my mind. I don't know who I am anymore. I'm a shell of a human. I'm excited. I'm dehydrated. My eyes are puckered deep in my skull like a marathon runner. But it's great to be here.
1: Nice. Sounds like, you know, would you rather be that with a game released, or would you rather be all the other things with a game still yet to ship?
0: Yeah, look, I would. I have been thinking about that. It is a great question. And no, I am happy with that it's out. And even though I am a mess, very proud. Proud of the team. Proud of the boys. just everyone turned up, left it all on the field. Really happy.
1: Nice. How long have you guys

0: been cooking mixtape?
1: 3.5 years, I think, from start to release. So no, it wasn't a massive... It wasn't a massively long time. It was way shorter than The Artful Escape.
0: Yeah, wow.
1: And it was a real joy to make, even at this point when we're just at the end, where we're just, you know, that marathon runner crossing the finish line. It does, even looking back now, it does feel like it was a real joy.
0: Yeah. Is that like sophomore game sort of experience? Like you've done it all once, you've sort of gone through like all the teething issues with like, you know, like doing the whole pipeline.
1: Yeah, yeah. It's different in music to games, isn't it? It seems the studios seem to get better and with their second game, and musicians seem to write a horrible album that's always about how horrible touring is, which is exactly what I would have done if my band was good enough to do a second album.
0: Well, that's right, because you guys have got a LP and an EP behind you, right?
1: Yeah.
0: Yeah, cool. Did want to ask you about your background, actually.
1: You've
0: started in the band The Galvatrons.
1: Mm.
0: Tell me about that. How did you move from Galvatrons to Beethoven and Dinosaur?
1: Well, I think the start of that story is to just be a fairly mid-tier, mediocre band. You know, no, the Deftones are still playing. You know, I didn't. No. I wasn't in the Deftones. I think it was like I had wanted to be a rock star. You know, I had wanted to be a musician my whole life, and I'm so glad that I got to do it and got this record deal. This, you know, one of the last ones too. Mm. One of those last big kind of six-figure record deals before they ended forever, and then. Toured the world for years and just hated it. Just hated it so much. I hate touring. I hate the 23 hours of waiting around. And when I came back from that whole weird experience, I was like, I never want to leave the house again. And started making games. And just saw a window into making a weird musically driven game where I could do this kind of dynamic music system, which I hadn't seen before. And I worked with Josh Abrahams to try and figure out this kind of adaptive music system that you could play through constantly that wouldn't go out of key. And it seemed to work the first try.
0: Cool.
1: In the first demo that we made. And then, yeah, I got a grant from...
0: Is that Vic Screen or... Screen?
1: No, I got a grant from Epic.
0: Oh, cool.
1: I just... Because they were doing these mega grants and I was like, is this... I don't think I even technically applied. I was like, I just... sent them a little video and then they sent me $25,000 and that was how I got into gaming because I was so poor. And then, yeah, it was on the front page of Reddit. Annapurna saw it. They called me and they said, are you going to be at PAX in Melbourne? And I lied. I said, yes. We didn't have a table. We had no demo. And I had 3 months and I was working with Sean Slevin, Justin Blackwell. We made a demo in 3 months and they played it on the first morning of PAX and we lied our way to victory.
0: Nice.
1: Got a publishing deal.
0: Oh, really glad to hear the Beethoven Dinosaur origin story.
1: Yeah, it's a fun one.
0: Yeah.
1: It's got debauchery, it's got lies, murder.
0: Nice.
1: It's got it all.
0: Scandal. I love it. Yeah, it's cool when Aussie-made games sort of break out of the country and, you know, sort of seem to find success in the global industry.
1: The Melbourne/Australian indie video game scene is filthy. It's overpowered.
0: It is. I mean, you know, Goose Game.
1: Cult.
0: Yeah, Cult of Lamb, of course.
1: Hollow Knight.
0: Yeah.
1: Unboxing.
0: Kicking goals.
1: It's just too much power here.
0: Yeah.
1: OP.
0: And you've done it again with mixtape. You've just
1: launched. we've done it again. Melbourne Rock City.
0: Yeah. So I'm sure the listeners will be familiar with the game, but just briefly, what can you tell us about Mixtape?
1: Mixtape is an adventure game. It's about three teenagers on their last day of high school going to a party together, trying to find booze, and they're listening to the greatest mixtape ever made. And it's got Devo on it and Joy Division and The Cure and Alice Coltrane and Lush, and Susie and the Banshees, and a whole bunch of amazing bands. And every single song has a different mechanic. The whole game is kind of like a mixtape of eras and music and mechanics and art styles and cinematic styles. And it's dope and you should play it.
0: Yeah, this seems like the sort of game that only someone with like a you know, genuine love for music and cinema could make. Where did the idea come from? Like, was it kicking around in your head for a while, or yeah, how did this originate?
1: That's interesting. Do you know, No one has asked me, was the idea kicking around in my head before, which is interesting because it's like you see a lot of people who are like my age, like late 30s, early 40s, who get to make these like coming of age films. And I think people think it's like you want to recapture something and you're like, no, I wanted to make this since I was like 16. Do you know what I mean? It's like they're the whole time. And then by the time you get to 40, you get to make your own Days to Confuse. Mm. And like when I was 16, it wouldn't have been as good, but I would have tried to make the same thing, you know what I mean?
0: Yeah.
1: So, it was definitely always wanted to do this kind of coming of age musical, like a kind of jukebox musical sort of thing. And we started with the Devo, That's Good, which is the first song in the game. It's my favorite song of all time. And I love Devo. And I just want to really clarify, I love Devo. And we started build. We're like, well, what can we build like a story around? That's Good by Devo. Can we build a concept around it? So we play. I put out all these songs that I like my all-time favorites, or songs that I thought were particularly cinematic or romantic or, you know, interesting that we could do stuff to. And then we would lay them out. And of course, the mixtape is like an art of arrangement. It's all these different, you know, it's different places, different people, different countries, different eras, different points of view, but you can find this thread that connects them, the kind of humanity that connects that kind of art. And you can, if you rearrange it, it tells different stories and has different crescendos and kind of different ways of unveiling itself. And so once we had something that we thought the pacing was like really amazing, because we had learned so much about pacing from The Artful Escape, which is like you run across 25 miles of level, so it has to be like paced in a very literal visual sense. So once we had the pacing that we liked through all the songs, we started to build up everything around that. And it's kind of like you get given these very precious, you know, all time pieces of art, and so you're in charge of them, you know what I mean? They're in your stead and you're going to like paint on top of them, you know? So that's kind of one of the reasons the game has so many different mechanics and so many different approaches between different songs, is because you couldn't have one mechanic that was the same for how different the music of the mixtape is. You have to give everything what it deserves. So that's why the game is kind of a mixtape on so many levels.

0: role does nostalgia play in mixtape? Is it, you know, going to resonate with some people more than others? I know playing it, I sort of feel like I can connect with, you know, these different experiences the characters are having and, you know, sort of places that they visit. But, yeah, what role does nostalgia play?
1: Yeah, I think there's two kinds of nostalgia. There's a universal nostalgia, which is like, remember the weirdness of being a teen, or remember when you identified your community by what art they liked and defined yourself by what albums you liked. That's what's like cool and universal about nostalgia. Mm-hmm. But like, remember VHS tapes? You know, that's like a little fun thing. That's just like set dressing, but that can't be like the heart of your story, is that this time was better or this time was more interesting or romantic or whatever. I think it has to be about like in a mixtape, you find those human connections through all these different pieces of media. And that's what you want to be people to be nostalgic about, their own experiences, not the ones necessarily represented in the game.
0: Yeah, awesome. Yeah, this concept for the game, like you're playing through these different vignettes that are all built around these songs, that feels really unique. What came first for a lot of these gameplay moments? Like, did the song come first and you built the gameplay around that? Or
1: yeah, usually the song came first.
0: Okay.
1: And then there were other times, which is like, there's a level in the game where Rockford is betrayed by her friend and she floats backwards through town. It's a very interesting way to use the medium, I think, a very interesting way to use interactivity to kind of convey feeling. And I had that, and it's a really sad moment. I was trying out all these like just really sad songs and it was just kind of like on the nose, wasn't really working. And then we're like, oh, we'll try and do it kind of stuck in the middle with you. We'll try and flip it. We'll try and do the opposite. And we found this song, Most of All, BJ Thomas, which is this kind of almost, you know, lovelorn kind of, it's this kind of sad love song, but he's going to reunite with his love. And it kind of, like Rockford says, it kind of etches the feeling in relief. You know, it shows the opposite and it kind of, it by its own shape, it defines the sadness in its shadow, you know? So I think there's times like that where the song came around the other way. And I was doing press the other day and someone was like, there's no way that Shine by David Gray was one of your favorite songs. And I was like, oh my God, that's an amazing call. You're totally right. I did find that song later. It's like, that's too much of a deep cut to be someone's greatest hits. And I was like, damn, this guy's good.
0: Yeah. Actually, a great point. How much of the soundtrack is just like all your favorite songs and how much of it is like more strategically selected for these gameplay moments?
1: Maybe 60-40 of like, there's just songs I like.
0: Okay, cool.
1: I mean, there's two Stan Bush songs and there's no way that any film or story or game requires that. So that's definitely my heavy hand.
0: That's cool. No, I mean, I imagine you got a 2-for-1 deal.
1: Mate, you wish. I wish. No way. Not in the music licensing biz.
0: Yeah.
1: Segue to music licensing.
0: Great point. Yeah, like, you know, banging soundtrack.
1: Thanks.
0: Were there any songs that you know, like couldn't get that you tried to get?
1: We couldn't get Tub Thumpin'.
0: Oh, yeah.
1: No, okay. I lied about that. Yeah. We never asked for any Led Zeppelin or we didn't ask for any Pink Floyd. We there was a couple of places where we dare not even tread. There was one band I'm not allowed to say. They were like, asked for tons of money. And I was like, your song's not that good.
0: Okay.
1: So we just skipped that one. There was some absolute fun and games with licensing the music, like having to send someone to a retreat to find a no contact retreat to find someone who had the rights to The Cure, or what was one of the people who had the rights to The Cure. And then just like, yeah, just having to pitch to, we don't do the pitch, but our musical supervisor does the pitch, but having to, you know, say what the game was about to like Billy Corgan or Mike Mothersbaugh or Brian Ferry. Very cool. I love that stuff.
0: Yeah. Well, I imagine this is the sort of thing that they would enjoy as well. You know, you send them a Steam key afterwards.
1: I like to think that they care very little.
0: Yeah.
1: I like to imagine that Mark Mothersbaugh waved someone away and said, that's fine. Yeah. That's kind of what I want from it. I hope if I'd ever met, are we allowed to swear on this?
0: Sure.
1: If I ever met David Bowie, I really hope he'd just tell me to fuck off. You know, that would be my dream.
0: There you go. If David Bowie's listening, you can.
1: If you're listening, David, where have you been, man?
0: 0400-03-1067. You can text the station. Johnny, you won't be here with me because we're going to be playing this back.
1: Oh no, I'm coming from the past.
0: Yes, that's right. Okay. That's radio.
1: No one wants. Why are we both so drunk on a Tuesday as well?
0: God, yeah. Who knows? Better than Monday. conversely, were there any like songs that you, you know, had to have in the game, like some non-negotiables?
1: Devo. I went to Amoeba Records when I was in LA and I bought every Devo t-shirt and record. So if you went in there, Devo fans after me, suck it.
0: Sorry, sold out.
1: Sold out. Devo, that's good. I had to have a Silverchair song.
0: Mm.
1: I love Silverchair. Silverchair were like my favorite band in high school. Mm. I wanted to be Daniel Johns so bad. Silverchair, I just can't even describe the level of fame Silverchair had in my neck of the woods. And I remember staying and getting sunburnt, like standing 6 hours on the front of the barricade to watch Silverchair at Falls Festival, or doing the same thing at the Big Day Out that played a couple of years later. And yeah, getting a Silverchair song, that was so dope.
0: Because
1: who knows? Who knows what Daniel's going to do? Daniel, call me. I'm trying to interview you.
0: Yeah.
1: Please.
0: And, you know, DLC, maybe.
1: Daniel, come and be in the DLC. We'll bring you in as a character.
0: How much of this game is like an autobiography of your like sort of musical journey? It seems to be like...
1: Yeah. I remember just seeing this when we were throwing around the ideas of the mixtape and where the songs were. I remember just seeing this photo of this girl dancing at a concert with her eyes closed, and I just remembered all the... This is really... And kind of flood of memory of when we were all hanging out and being scene kids in Melbourne and going to every rock and roll show and hanging out at Ding Dong and Evelyn, and we knew every band, and when bands came to town we would sell their t-shirts, and we would like, it was really just such a pure community that was like just about the music. That's all anyone cared about. Like you, when you're young and naive enough, you know, it's just about the art. It's a great time, it's a great thing. And, you know, when I got my record deal, then those same kids came and sold my t-shirts and stuff, you know. So I've been on both sides of it, and I have nothing but respect for those kids. So I think that's the autobiographical part, was just, you know, being that scene kid who, you know, who like judges people by what they think of Melancholy and the Infinite Sadness, and just being a, like a little shit about music, being really opinionated about it. So I think there's a lot of me and Stacey Rockford in the protagonist of just being that scene kid, living through the art.
0: Mm. And her, you know, goal of being a music supervisor, does that mirror sort of your own journey as well?
1: I feel like this story revolves around Rockford in that way and builds her as a character. It's like she almost starts out as a musical supervisor and you build the character like around it from there, because that's how the story is going to, like that kind of ball joint that the story is going to be turning on is her knowledge of music and her relationship with music and why she would be so obsessed with it and kind of plan out her day. And it's like just one of those puzzle pieces that slots in when you're trying to like make a story that feels well weighted.
0: Yeah, she's a great character.
1: Sure.
0: And I do love all the bits in the game where she, you know, breaks the fourth wall and addresses the audience, you know, introducing the song.
1: Yeah.
0: Yeah, it feels like a really cinematic game, and often the camera sort of feels like another actor itself, with, you know, the great cinematography.
1: Thank you. I spent ages on it.
0: Yeah.
1: I appreciate it.
0: No doubt. Yeah, like, you know, does anyone on the team have, like, a background in film or...
1: Well, it's really easy to steal people from, like, VFX houses.
0: Yeah.
1: I'll tell you that. So we do have some people who come from film. And I do all the, like, the cinematography DOP stuff, but... and I just come from, like, I remember when we were making Artful, I collected, like, every single... like long dolly tracking shot from any film that I could, all throughout history, and made this like collection just so I could see how the cameras moved and everything. And that's why, like in Artful, the camera is like one of the most interesting things about Artful Escape is how the camera works. So I just got really into really into cinematography for this one. And then when you like 2D for like 5 years, and then suddenly you can turn the camera around. Oh my God, mind blowing! And I had so much fun doing the cinematics and stuff in this. It was like a joy. And also video games is so iterative that like you can work on stuff for so long. It's not like you have to get it on the day. You know what I mean? As I became a better cinematographer, better director of photography or lens or whatever you want to call it. across my time, I could make my shots better and better, and we could hone things. And I think that's one of the great things about video games is just everyone can be in there working on it at the same time, crafting. You can see everyone who's in your office there imprinted upon it, and things just get better and better. It's a very satisfying art form.
0: Yeah, did you find yourself going back to like shots you'd roughed out sort of early in development, going back and redoing them now that, you know, maybe more like set pieces were in the level or the lighting was different?
1: It's a really interesting pipeline because, you know, you start with the screenplay and then I'll act out the screenplay, hashtag release the Johnny cut, hashtag no. And so then it would be that, and then I would like rough out the cameras, and then we would rough out the position, and then so you have something there that's very rough with a poor acting, and it's a very rudimentary version of it, and then each little thing that adds kind of changes what the scene's going to be like. Then you'll put in the real actors and that's going to change the timing, and then the animators will move, you know, the characters that like to accent that. And then once you have that movement from the actors, then suddenly the camera, you might want to have to shift, and you can add little movements in there to follow that, you know, an on-set camera person would do. So it's always this iterative thing of it getting better and better and better and tighter, and each little element and each little person working on it, making it better.
0: Mm. Did that change much once the songs went in, or were they sort of in there from day one?
1: The songs were in there from the very start, nice. But the thing, I think one of the philosophies that we have, if we have any, is that the game will tell you what it wants. And when you're playing something back and something's dragging, like, you know. And if you play something and it was great and it was gone too soon, you know. And if you can work with a team and with, you know, with a bunch of friends and colleagues who can all hear the same music playing, then you're all going to be having a good time and like working towards the same thing.
0: Yeah, cool.

few more tracks from Mixtape there for your pleasure and mine. It's really interesting after playing through the game, when listening to the songs, start to see the scenes from the game in my mind. That's sort of the goal with tonight's episode of Game Jams, listening to a whole bunch of songs that exist outside of games, but have been featured in games, potentially giving them new meaning, new associations. Hopefully the last couple of tracks, if you've played Mixtape, have stirred something up in you. If you've got any tracks that you associate strongly with a video game, let me know what that is. You can reach the studio on 0400 03 1067. Underneath me now is Green Onions by Booker T and the MGs, which I believe is in Grand Theft Auto San Andreas, but I remember hearing this in Skate, which I played a lot back in the day. It's 3:40 a.m. and we're about to start moving towards a bit of a faster sound. Gonna be hearing some music from Tony Hawk in a little bit. Should mention the Mixtape tracks we just heard. Kicked off that bracket with from Metal Gear Solid 5, The Phantom Pain, and by the band Joy Division, Love Will Tear Us Apart. Then from Mixtape, Spellbound. Then More Than This by Roxy Music. And then, of course, Candy by Iggy Pop. Alright, up next, I want to get a bit of a curveball in front of you. One you might find a bit earwormy, because it's from Worms 3D. Going to hear from Junior Senior with Shake Your Coconuts. It's another track that the legendary Omi sent my way, and I think it's really fun. I actually missed this game, but I played a lot of Worms Armageddon on the PS1 back in the day. Alrighty, you're on Game Jams with Matt for the next 2 and a bit hours. Keep it locked.

0: Bit of a rock, ska, punk bracket there with tunes from a handful of different games. We kicked that one off with Shake Your Coconuts by Junior Senior from the Worms 3D soundtrack. Then we heard from Tony Hawk's Pro Skater with Superman by Goldfinger. That's going to be one of the most instantly recognizable tracks in video games, I think. Then from Franz Ferdinand with This Fire, that one from the Burnout 3 Takedown soundtrack. And that one went out to Adam, who I think has only ever played one game, because whenever I ask for a recommendation, it's always Burnout 3. Great, great game and soundtrack though. I got a couple more from this game up my sleeve for later in the show. And just wrapping up there, we had Ain't No Rest for the Wicked by Cage the Elephant. That one from Borderlands. Love all the music in Borderlands, particularly the intros. The licensed tracks in that series are really doing a lot to help lock in the atmosphere of the world. Up next, going to hear some music from the Full Throttle game, keeping this sort of western-y sort of vibe going. Don't go anywhere. Got a lot of really cool video game tunes for you over the rest of the show. Keep listening to Game Jams. You're with Matt.
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0: Now listen to this. Some party or parties are busily preparing a little welcome committee in the Sunshine State. And the main doors and even some side doors are heavily embellished with garlands and fuzzy frills. 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
1: Yeah, I know what you mean.
2: Yeah, I hear you, man. 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

huge, huge, huge bracket there with some really fun tracks from a bunch of different games. Oh, where do we even start with that? Paramore with Pressure from The Sims 2. That was the Simlish version where they've just redone the vocals in the Simlish language. Really fun one. Hope you caught my explanation of that beforehand, because it might have been a bit confusing to just tune in and wonder what language that was. But yes, it was Simlish. Then we went back to the Burnout 3 Takedown soundtrack, heard from Sahara Hot Nights with Hot Night Crash. Another really fun one. I've played that one before. Then from the Need for Speed Underground 2 soundtrack, we heard from September 8 with I Am Weightless. Then from Hoobastank, we heard a track that they created specifically for Halo 2 that was Connected. Back to the Burnout 3 Takedown soundtrack, we heard from Jimmy Eat World with Just Tonight. Then a couple of tracks wrapping up the bracket there from the Crazy Taxi soundtrack. We heard from The Offspring with Change the World, and then Bad Religion with Them and Us. Ah, huge tracks. If that's ringing any bells for anyone out there, let me know. You can reach me in the studio on 0400 03 1067. So the vibe for tonight's show, if you're just tuning in, is licensed music in video games. So music that exists outside of games or just created by bands for games. Heaps of nostalgic stuff, heaps of iconic songs in games. Gonna keep moving straight through. This next one is going out to the TNT fans who have stuck around. A big motivator for me to do this licensed music special was to play some music in the realm of what Tom Arcantakla would play in this slot before I inherited it. So I've got a track by Avenged Sevenfold that they created specifically for the game Call of Duty Black Ops in 2010. We're going to hear Not Ready to Die by Avenged Sevenfold on the other side of these messages.

0: That song makes me like wanna knock something over.
1: Yeah, yeah, me too. But like, there's nothing to knock over.
0: Yeah, there is.

Are we all still alive out there? Just had a couple of heavy tracks that I absolutely love. Kick that bracket off with Not Ready to Die by Avenged Sevenfold, which was created for the Call of the Dead Zombies map in Call of Duty Black Ops. It's one that I played a bunch back in the day. Then heard from Mastodon, Blood and Thunder. That's featured in a ton of games, but I first heard it in Need for Speed Most Wanted. And then just wrapped up there with Right Side of the Bed by Atreyu, that one in the Burnout 3 Takedown soundtrack. And I'm loving this bracket. I'm really looking forward to doing a metal episode soon. Heaps more heavy video game music, licensed and original, that I want to play. In the meantime, though, I did do a metal special back in one of my test pressing episodes in January, which included a bunch of features and unreleased music. So definitely go check that out for a sample in the meantime. And this one going out to the TNT listeners hanging around. If any of you are out there, let me know. 0400-03-1067. Been a couple of months since I've been in this slot. Definitely enjoying getting to explore different genres of music over 4 hours. Up next, another track created by a band for a video game. From Breaking Benjamin for Halo 2, we're going to hear Blow Me Away. You're with Matt on Game Jams. Keep it locked.

I don't want to set the world on fire, honey. I love you too much. I just want to start a great big flame down in your heart. You see, way down inside of me, darling, I have only one desire, and that one desire is you, and I know

Good morning, everybody, and welcome to The Breakfast Spread on a Thursday morning at a minute past 6 o'clock. Milo is my name, and it's a pleasure to be back behind the microphone broadcasting on PPS 106.7 FM once again. How's your morning? Had a little time off last week and a half or so, but I'm on the mend and thrilled to be back doing what I love most. Thank you to Matt, as always. Game Jams will return in a fortnight's time. 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

tune here from Italian film score composer Alberto Bardan Bembo. A tune there by the name of Blue Velvet that featured in a 1975 Italian rom-com by the name of La Miccia de Mia Madre. Before that, name of the tune was Blue Velvet. Before that, we did hear from Rachel Grimes, a pianist and composer based out of Kentucky in the States. That one there, a track from a beautiful record of hers in 2011 by the name of Marion Country, 1938. We heard In the Parlor.

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1: 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It's Milo here, back behind the microphone after a bit of time off. It's good to be here. We just heard from Chaos in the CBD featuring Isaac Azeli with a tune there called A Deeper Life, featuring on Chaos in the CBD's LP of the same name last year. Former feature of the week early this year from Pugilist, Found Sound. We'd heard Timelines. Second from the top, taking it back to 1999, an iCube. We heard Le Dub. Rhythm and Sound kicked off that last bracket with Truly.

an amazing sugar discovery. An amazing sugar discovery. An amazing sugar discovery.

0: Amazing tune here from Sunnyism, the project of Xavier Bartsch, who you might know better from Now Always Fades or Gypsy and the Cat. Tune of his from the Dad Zone LP. Absolute bop there, called Song for Julia. Before it, we did hear from Jack J and a track of theirs called Take It to the Edge, which brings us all up to date here on The Breakfast Spread. Milo here with you on a Thursday, back after a couple of these.
1: NAMM singer-songwriter Ruby Jones returns with her highly anticipated second album, Souvenir, rich with layered arrangements, choral backing vocals and evocative textures, blurring the boundaries between contemporary folk, rock and roll and country, taking communion with the ghosts of her past against a backdrop of climate change, environmental destruction and collective resilience. Ruby Jones, Souvenir, out now. 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

0: This is new music from Soul One. On and on and on. And he's going to be my guest tomorrow morning on the show just after 8 o'clock. Newcastle born, but recently relocated here to Melbourne. It's wonderful to have him here and very keen to have a chat and see what he throws down for the guest mix. Certainly tune in for that. Automatic before that with Too Much Money, super cool band out of LA, and Mike D. You know him best from the Beastie Boys at the very top. New music from him, the first release from Mike D in any capacity since 2011. The very cool sounding tune there, Switch Up. That's everything that's been going on your radio over the last 10 minutes. Milo here with you on the Brekkie Spread. We'll be back after these.
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0: Milo here with you on the Breakfast Spread at a couple of minutes past 8 o'clock. It's so good to be back in the chair. And hey, just before we get back into the music proper this morning, I just wanted to take a moment to address why I've been off air the past week and a half or so. Some of you may know bits and pieces already, but basically last Sunday I ended up in hospital after cutting my hand in a very silly kitchen accident whilst washing a bread knife. But I'll spare most of you the medical nitty gritty. But in short, I went in for what should have been a pretty routine surgery last Tuesday afternoon. But during the operation, there were some pretty serious complications. My body rejected the anesthesia and it caused a bronchial spasm in my vocal cords, which led to some pretty serious issues in my lungs. And things got a bit critical for a minute there. I was placed into a medically induced coma until everything stabilized. And everything's been pretty heavy and surreal since then, since waking up from that. And honestly, it's left me feeling pretty emotional, reflective, and just incredibly grateful to be here and with you all this morning. First and foremost, I just want to say a massive thank you to the team at St. Vincent's Hospital, of which a few of you I know listened to the show, for ultimately saving my life and for the extraordinary care I received before, during and after the whole ordeal. A huge thank you also to my beautiful parents for being there by my side whilst everything was going down, and to my incredible friends who have absolutely rallied around me the last week or so with so much love, care and support. I love you all so much. Not everybody gets to experience an outpouring of love like this while they're still here to fully feel it and appreciate it, and I certainly don't take that for granted, and it's honestly shifted something in me a little bit. I wasn't sure whether I wanted to talk about this publicly on the show today. I certainly didn't have to, but the whole experience has made me feel so deeply grateful for the life I have and for this strange and beautiful opportunity I get to do every week and spend mornings with all of you through this wonderful station. So it felt like a good time to just say a bit of a thank you. Thank you to everyone that tunes into the show, comes to my parties, spreads messages, supports what I do. simply part of the greater Melbourne music community that I love oh so very much. There's something so beautiful about what we get to spend together, and I'm so grateful I get to do it day in and day out. And yeah, thank you to the whole team at PBS FM as well for being so compassionate and understanding over the past couple of weeks. I still feel pretty wiped out by the whole ordeal, and there was absolutely no pressure for me to come back on the show today. But honestly, I've missed doing this so much, and being back on the air this morning has felt quite healing. Anyway, life is good, life is beautiful, and I just wanted to take a moment to express my deep gratitude for the music, the listeners, the station, my beautiful friends and family. And yeah, the love I've received over the last little while is certainly reciprocated 10 times over. Anyway, that's enough about me. Here's Aretha.

0: I know they're just little things, but I need these little things, 'cause it's the little things that mean an awful lot.
1: Betty Swan. Little Things Mean a Lot, from her debut self-titled, way back when. Before it, we did hear from Vicky Sommatini, rather, with the tune there called Keep Coming Back to You. In the mix, we heard from Jalen Nagonda, one of my absolute favourite tracks to have come out this year, Hang It on the Shelf. I've already told this story, but seeing that live at Golden Plains, the tune hadn't been released yet. I had the biggest, dumbest grin all over my face during that track. I'm so glad I get to listen to it now whenever I please. At the very top, we did hear from Aretha Franklin with A Brand New Me. Special mention to the text line. Thank you so much for the outpouring of love and care. I see all your messages and I appreciate you all so very much. It's so wonderful to be back relatively healthy and on the airwaves again. And once again, just to reiterate my statement of just insane gratitude for each and every one of you. Love you lots. Long live PBS. Got a tune now from The Sounds of Blackness. I usually play the Frankie Knuckles remix of this, but I thought I'd dip into the original this morning. This is I Believe.

0: Cassia, Good Time. She's got so many great records under her belt these days, but for me, nothing quite hits like this one, Essentials. Before it, we heard classic stuff there from Cassie. I've been absolutely loving that track, originally from 2006, soared to the top of the charts. But looking back now, it's such an oddity in charted sort of top 40 music. It's so minimal. There's just so little going on, yet it's so engaging and so beautiful. Cassie with Me and You in the mix there as well. Sakeel in there with I Banger. Soul for Real, second from the top with Candy Rain. And The Sounds of Blackness kicked us off with I Believe. It is 22 minutes to 9 o'clock. I'll be back with some more music and to thank my members on the other side of these.
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0: Thank you to all the messages that have been sent through after I let y'all know what was going on with me just on the other side of 8 o'clock. Yeah, so beautiful. Really a bit overwhelmed by it all, actually. Thank you to each and every one of you. Love you lots. All right, some other people I need to thank. David Letch and Preston, who's become a patron member to The Breakfast Spread. Out to you, David Letch. Radio Fest kicks off next week, I think. I think it kicks off next week. I'll be ready. David Letch has jumped the gun and well and truly getting in nice and early. We appreciate you. I look forward to shouting you out each and every Thursday for the next year, David. Jimbo the Greyhound in Clifton Hill has become a proud member to Flight 106.7 to Africa. Pudding and Pepper, the Cats and St. Helena have become passionate members to The Breakfast Spread too, just after 8.30. Out to David, out to Jimbo and Pudding and Pepper, the Cats. And while I've got you here, I want to thank my members here on a Thursday. My performers are Annie and the Make Believe, IKSRE, El Tigro, New Delica, Peak Park and Playable Streets. My patron members are Ben Comerford, Dale Parkinson, David Letch, Flick and Reservoir, Glenn Bartlett, Guy Blackman, J. Walter Weatherman, James Plus Leo, Marcus Walsh and Matthew Chadwick. 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My friends for a decade are Benj Binks, Chris Delabosca, Kev Bowers, Mad Max Carter, Robin Barnett, Stuart Main and Tom Shelton. My friends for life are John Kranz and Michael Dietrich. Thank you all so much for being a part of the show. Lots of love to you all. And yeah, let's get back to the tunes. I want to play you a tune from Shining Bird, riff band out of Eora, Sydney. So a tune of theirs called Hell of a Lot, taken from a great record of theirs, Black Opal. Real uplifting Australiana wheat woven throughout this track.

The Shapeshifters and Obi Frankie, a tune there from 2020 called The One That Got Away. Drifting Clouds in the mix there as well. Relatively new music from them. Randara is the name of that one. They performed it live on the Brekkie Spread when they popped by a couple of months back. Before that one from Drifting Clouds, we did hear from Shining Bird and a tune of theirs called Hell of a Lot, which brings us all up to date here on the Brekkie Spread. Thank you for tuning in today. Thank you for all the beautiful messages of love and support. I appreciate you all so much. I'll be back with you on your radio tomorrow morning from 6 a.m. with special guest Soul One coming through for the guest mix. Make sure you tune in for that. He's been putting out some incredible music of late. Stick around now. Lauren's in the house ready to take you through to 11. I'm going to leave you with this one from AKA Zeb. New release here from the local producer on the West Side Escapade EP. This one's called You Got It, featuring Alice Payne on the vocal. Have a lovely Thursday, everybody. Catch you tomorrow.

This is not a political song. It's a song about a chicken. A very proud orange chicken who would strut around the barnyard, always making sure everyone knew who he was and where he was, who he was. Every day he'd wake up early, before everyone else. He'd fly up to the roof of the barn. He'd sing his song, and as he did, the sun would rise.

consciousness. It occurred to him that every day he woke in the dark. Every day he sang his song and then the sun rose. Every day he sang his song and then the sun rose.

could spread. Mostly because he was spreading it, that this magical chicken was integral to the order of all things, the way the day started and ended, and what would happen if this chicken ceased.

Then one day, after a particularly heavy night of important Cockerill business, he woke. He lifted his heavy head from the floor of the barn, brushed some straw out of his feathers, and as he started to open his eyes, he realised he was late. He was late, far too late to start the day and for everything to end in time, and what would happen now? And what

Thanks so much for listening into Down by the River here on PBS. I'm Lauren Plant. That's Julia Camille. I recently played her previous single, Blame the Siren, on the show. And that is Julia's third single of 2026, her latest track, Fibre, which is out now. Loving the music that she's putting out there. So just go keep up to date with everything that Julia's releasing. Go to her socials. But like I said, that is her latest single, and that is Fibre. We were also treated to the Canadian folk music group Run Ragged off their 2018 album Hard Times with the instrumental piece Tom Brett's and Bill Martin's. And then the second song in that bracket of four was from the American singer Linda Perhacs from her visionary folk album Parallelogram, which was released back in 1970. But sadly, at the time, it didn't really receive much recognition, was largely ignored, and Linda actually returned to her career as a dental hygienist. And then it was reissued again by Sunbeam Records in 2008. And thankfully, that then gained the recognition that it deserves. And Linda went on to release more music. And I played the second track, which is called Paper Mountain Man. Thank you so much for some lovely messages in this morning. Amazing start to the programme. That's from JJ. Thanks so much. Glad to have been enjoying it. Good morning, Lauren. Beautiful tunes from this very cold and foggy morning in Moona, Tassie. And that's from Tilly. Thank you so much, Tilly. It's sounding very cold, but beautifully atmospheric and perfect scene for some lovely folk tunes there. And thank you for the lovely music this morning, Lauren. And that's from number ending 728. So thanks to those guys. Glad to hear you've been enjoying it. And if you want a message as well, 0400 03 1067. I'd love to hear from you and what you're thinking to the tunes so far. And this next artist is from Northern Malawi and his name's Gaspar Nali, known for redesigning and his own Babatoni instrument to suit a one-man band. So it's this homemade bass guitar about 3 meters long, made from a sawed-off oil barrel covered with cow skin and a hand axe piece of blue gum eucalyptus tree, and one single string made from the wire inside the rims of car tires. And Gaspar plays it with a stick in one hand and an empty beer bottle in the other, using it as a kind of like a guitar slide. And then he finally adds a cowskin kick drum as well. So it is fascinating and played by a very intricate looking, like fashioned foot pedal as well. And no wonder it makes such a wonderful sound. This is from his 2015 record. It's Gaspar Nali. Hey, and wonderful Thursday morning. Thanks for joining me.

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1: The Drunken Poet is Melbourne's most authentic Irish pub, with tribute Tuesdays, Irish music sessions, open mic nights and live original music 6 days a week across from the Queen Vic Market. Coming up, the Northwest Grifters, Tim Scanlon and Mana, Adam Waldron Trio, El Rolo, Fables, Stu Thomas and Tanya Lee Davis sing the songs of Lee and Nancy, Ingrid Saker, Jesse Jackson and Foggy Josh. The Drunken Poet, proud PBS sponsor.

That's the Masked Gully Fellas. They've released the follow-up to the cover of Poor Ned that I played last week on the show. It's an original song called No Escaping, featuring Anna Weatherup. And they were compelled to write a song from the other side, like a counterweight behind those three men who fell that day. And there were three families as well. So Poor Ned tells one side of the story, and that new original No Escaping tells the other. It's a Thursday morning, and you're locked into Down by the River here on PBS, just over halfway through the show. It's just coming up to 10 o'clock this morning. I'm here all the way through to 11 o'clock, where Shea will be taking over. So still loads going on for this next hour of the show. And then in the middle of the bracket was the Scottish Gaelic Celtic folk rock band formed on the Isle of Skye back in 1973. They're called Runrig, and Play Gaelic is the name of their first album, and it was released in 1978. And the album is sung entirely in Scottish Gaelic and is notable as one of the first contemporary albums to use the language as an early part of the late 20th century, a revival in Gaelic language and culture as well. So now's a good opportunity for me to thank the wonderful performer members here of Down by the River. So thank you so much to these guys. Brona McVitty, thanks to you. Dylan Peters, Emily Jane Pritchard, Hugh McGinley, Ivan, Jane Cameron, John McGrath, Kieran Fields, Laura K. Clark, Mandy Connell, Susie So Blue, The Runaway Strings, and Vandalay. Thanks so much to those guys who are performer members here of Down by the River. And as I've been saying throughout the show, if you join or renew your PBS membership between May the 1st and the 17th, you could be in with a chance to win lots and lots of goodies. So many wonderful things you can win. 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Rising Day Tripper double pass. Forum Melbourne double pass. Reserve booth access and a drinks voucher. 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And Nakota messaging, what a band's name. I think that must be due with Granny's Attic. What a spectacular sound. Thank you for always helping me discover new musical wonders to jig me into a Thursday morning. You're welcome. Thank you so much. So glad to hear you've been enjoying it. And I think Granny's Attic, it's got to be one of the best folk album names, sorry, for a band for sure. And if you fancy messaging,